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7: Welcome to it. It's a Wednesday, just after 6 o'clock. It's time to get that vote my way. I'll provide you with new rock. 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Tonight we got new rock from Fuel. And their track Want It on Kilo's Crank It or Cram It.

0: 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X at Kilo Radio, Kilo's Facebook page, Kilo's Instagram story. You can get a vote that way. Let's hear from you here tonight. Fuel and Want It. Hey, Kilo, crank it or cram it.
1: Crank it.
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0: 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What's your vote?
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0: 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Crank It.
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1: 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Katrina, Matthew, Elvis, and Jeff all adding Crank It. Kelly with a Crank It, Salem with a Cram It over at the text line, and Kilo Rocker Paul over at X at Kilo Radio with a Crank It here tonight. What do you think? 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Kilo's Crank It or Cram It here tonight. New rock from The Haunt and Bad Omen. It's right here at Kilo.

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0: 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Fuel back on the Kilo airwaves and their track Wanted. Hey, Kilo, what do you think?
1: I would have to say Crank It.
0: Fuel, New Rock, Wanted. What's your vote?
1: Crank It.
0: Hey, Kilo, crank it or cram it tonight?
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0: Crank It's rolling into the Kilo Facebook page. Joe and Jeff giving it Crank It's. Brian and David with Crank It's over at the text line. Get that vote my way. What do you think? New Rock from Fuel here tonight. And their track Wanted. Chop and Block, Crank It or Cram It's on the Rock Station, 94.3 Kilo.

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0: Gojira and Stranded, Crank It or Cram It, here tonight for Wednesday. Fuel back on the Kilo Airways. 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

0: New rock from The Warning, coming off Everything's Falling, what will be a brand new record this month. That is New Rock and Kerosene. Name here is Sid Black. I am done. 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

94.3 Kilo, that was Avenged Sevenfold with Shepherd of Fire. They'll be here August 23rd at the Ball Arena with Good Charlotte. So look forward to that. But also, this band will be here as well, September 28th at the Ball Arena. 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

0: 94.3 Kilo, that was Alice in Chains. And you also listened to new rock from Mastodon with Snakes for Dinner. They'll be here October 14th at the Fillmore Auditorium. For more information on that, go to kilo943.com on the concert calendar page. Like I said, for more info. Now, if you're looking for an excuse to go down to Pueblo, here's one. The final Kilo Pint Night of the summer is happening Saturday, August 15th from 5 to 7 at Brew's Ale House on the Riverwalk. 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

Yeah, Kilo with Tool. Now, this rock right here. Got people with a little bit of mixed feelings. Some embrace the melodic evolution, while others debate if it even compares to the classic heavier stuff. 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

94.3 Kilo. That was Static X. Now this is Marilyn Manson. He'll be here Saturday, September 12th at the Fiddler's Green Amphitheater with Rob Zombie, with The Who, and Orgy. And for more information on that, go to kilo943.com, the concert calendar page. Yeah. 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

0: 94.3 Kilo, that was Stained. And do you got any plans this Friday? 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

94.3 Kilo. Okay, Mudvayne, I see you on that track going hard. Let's see if Korn could go any harder with that one. New rock, Rewar the Scars, Kilo.

0: The Rock Station, Kilo with Megadeth, Trust, and you also listen to new rock from Korn, Reward the Scars. 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

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That was Five Finger Death Punch with Lift Me Up. And they will be here September 8th at the Red Rocks Amphitheater. So check that out, kilo943.com, for more information on the concert calendar page. 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

94.3 Kilo, that was Seven Dust. New rock from them with Is This the Real You? Now, we all have got that one friend who says, I'm never getting a tattoo again. 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

0: The Union Underground, 94.3 Kilo. And that song was Turn Me On, Mr. Dead Man. What in the necrophilia? Well, I don't judge. Maybe I do a little. But you also listen to new rock from Avatar, Crying Fire. 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

0: 94.3 Kilo. Bob Rocks here. You can call him Mr. Zombie if you're nasty. And on tour, of course, we got tickets for that show with The Who and Marilyn Manson. It's going to be a good one. Keep it locked. Today, we take care of another concert. We'll talk about that here in a few. Got the early morning reward from our friends at Mother Muffs. God bless them for breakfast all day.
1: Yum.
0: Freaking geniuses.
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0: I love that place. So, that's on the way. First, though, we get all serious and stuff and start things off. Reality check number one. Let's roll.
3: Now, it's a Kilo reality check.
0: And that means you, Summer Justice, the news. What's up?
1: Yeah, Publix County Sheriff's Office says it's investigating a violent assault after a man was found stabbed and shot multiple times on Tuesday night. They say a 27-year-old man was found lying on the side of the road on Highway 96 near 25th Lane around 9:45 p.m. Officials say the victim was initially thought to have been in an auto pedestrian traffic accident, but then law enforcement realized he'd been stabbed and shot. He was taken to a local hospital and transferred to a Colorado Springs hospital where he's being treated for life-threatening injuries. No arrests have been made, and the sheriff's office is asking anyone with information to contact them. Authorities say a drone with explosives was found at Germany's Leipzig Halle Airport, and the device was defused. Regional police and prosecutors said an airport employee discovered the drone near the airport's south runway with an unknown explosive device. It was examined by police, and they removed its detonator. A German interior minister described what happened as a hybrid attack scenario, but didn't offer any more details of what authorities' assessment or specify who may be responsible. And the emerald ash borer, an invasive Asian beetle confirmed in Colorado Springs, threatens every local ash tree, putting 20% of the city's canopy, that's one in five trees, at risk. According to the city forester, the pest is here to stay. Its larvae feed beneath tree bark, cutting off nutrients, and then a fungus carried on its feet accelerates wood decay. Managing the infestation will cost hundreds of thousands of dollars in the years to come. As officials treat trees and remove those that die, foresters urge residents not to move wood piles and to chip infected trees rather than log them because the beetle spreads primarily through human transport of firewood.
0: Yeah, not cool, huh?
1: No.
0: Just when you thought we were done with the beetle kill.
1: Right.
0: Got a whole new thing.
1: Yep.
0: Thanks, invasive species. Thanks a lot. Okay, let's jump into sports. We'll start with the Rockies, who field the sweep themselves after getting a sweep over Kansas City. They get dumped three times by the Tampa Bay Devil Rays, 4-0. The finals yesterday, shutout despite having, six hits, but left everyone stranded. And long roadie starts tomorrow for the Rockies. They'll begin with three in St. Louis versus the Cards, but a total of nine games on the road start tomorrow. Outside of that, Broncos, but quiet moments. Another big name limping off the field. The newly acquired receiver, Jalen Waddle, was knocked around and was helped off the turf. This follows the day four before Nick Benita was also assisted off with some kind of knee injury. No updates on his condition. Coach says everything's fine in the Waddle camp as well. Sounds like they're our government, huh?
1: No, everything's fine.
0: Nothing to see here. His leg is wrapped around the back, but said, no, nope, he meant to do that.
1: You're not seeing this with your own eyes.
0: So, who knows? But get ready. The football season officially begins 12 hours and 56 seconds from now. We'll have the Hall of Fame game, Arizona-Carolina, tonight for the first preseason game of the season. And the first bell rung.
1: Wow.
0: For the NFL 2026-27 campaign. And you can pre-set up now for Kilo's Master of the Gridiron. You're playing for cash money. We got a couple sweet grills in there, too. Some pellet grills.
1: Yeah.
0: You haven't done that yet. It is awesome. Talk about turnkey smoking. So that, $500 cash up for grabs, about $1,000 for overall winner this year. And you can sign up now again at Kilo943.com.
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4: 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Meteorologist Nick Temple here, and happy Thursday. It's a mild start to the morning into the 60s, but by the time we get to the afternoon, it'll be playing hot. We'll be into the low 90s here in the Pikes Peak region, and if you're traveling south to Pueblo, into the mid to upper 90s. So bumping up the temperatures a bit from yesterday, it'll be a very warm afternoon, and the chance of rain is going to be very slim as we head into the weekend. So very dry conditions. The one caveat here is there will be some smoke and haze intermittently throughout the daytime today, so if you're sensitive to that, make sure to keep that in mind. Overnight temperatures tonight will fall into the low 60s.
1: 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It's currently 59 in both Colorado Springs and Denver. It's 58 in Pueblo, and it's 6 o'clock on the Rock Station 94.3 Kilo.
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0: CeeLo Rocks with a little help from Stone Sour, the Gunners before that, and Hello from Kino Control. Let's see. We'll dig into more. I got photographic proof now that Sid Wilson, who may or may not still be with Corey Taylor in Slipknot, is in fact the evil twin of David Spade. Thanks to the Newsy, we worked this up. And the side-by-side comparison is going to blow your mind. We'll get to that posting just a little bit later. As far as everything else goes, welcome to it. It is Thursday. Pet of the Week returns. Cody's back from vacation. So the feel-good moment is on for a little after 9 o'clock this morning. We'll talk to the Pet of the Week. You can always cruise the Adoptable Pet at the Humane Society there off of 8th Street online, hsppr.org. And once you see that special animal that captures your heart, you can go set up a play date. They're on the west side. So we got that going for us. We got a ticket window today as well. Motionless in White, their show, Red Rocks, Sunday night. We will deliver multiple tickets. The Metallica Summer Day, of course, still a part of things. We're counting down to tomorrow's big golf tourney. We'll be packing up and fixing to head to Cheyenne Shadows tomorrow this time.
1: Ding, ding, ding.
0: Mo will be joining us as well. So you get the Ross and Mo show, kind of, tomorrow for our charity golf tournament. And then that leads me to the present. We got free food or drink or both at Mother Muff's on the west side. They're bringing us the freak news this week and offering up some freebies for you, the folks who keep this world running, because you're the first up, the first rockers. And if you're up and rocking at 6:13, you want some delicious grub with breakfast all day, I'll hook you up with that here next for the early morning reward program. You're welcome. That and the first round of traffic. And we get going here on a Thursday. Hang tight. Free food next to Kilo.
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0: So the air quality is still poor up and down the Front Range. You can see the smoke more dense here on the north side of town than here on the south side. But we got that again here today in warmer temperatures, and unfortunately that is the trend, my friend. So 92 today, 95 tomorrow, and looks like those mid-90s will stick for the springs through the weekend into the first part of next week. And then Pueblo, you're on track for about 96 today. And then 100, actually, a buck 01, and a buck 01 for Friday, Saturday, Sunday, 100 degree Monday as well. So lock in the heat. Of course, the bad air and also fire watches back in effect for everyone. Nice, right? We got it all, baby. We got it all. Right now, cool start to 59 in the Springs. It is 61 in Pueblo, 60 in Denver. And food from Mother Muffs. We'll get you the hookup for getting up and rocking early in the morning with us. The early morning reward after Primus here on the Kilo Morning Show.

Kilo rocks in a world where it's early and you don't want to be up and rocking, but you are. Why? Because someone told you to. It's time for the early morning reward. That's right. Something for those up and rocking at 6:20 on a Thursday. Free bees from Mother Mops. We highlighted yesterday. We had a great conversation involving the Monte Cristo, which one day I will eat. I don't know when. Maybe not today. Maybe not tomorrow. But one day, I'll consume one thanks to the love that sandwich got yesterday. So, great food when it comes to breakfast all day and great sandwiches as well, including the aforementioned Monte Cristo. So if you want it, come and get it. We got love from them. Spend it whatever you want. You got a great drinks if you just want a couple cold beers or you want to grab a breakfast for lunch or whatever. I've got you and something to look forward to there on the west side. Mother Muffs at, was it, 24th, 25th in West Colorado. The place is legendary. And if you're up and rocking at this ungodly hour and you're not fully committed to being excited about it, then I got you. Rock Line's open now at 719-633-KILO. Caller 9 gets the love and gets the early morning reward. Good luck.

0: 94.3 Q. I just love that line. I don't care. And if I cared, I'd be I don't care at all. And we got ourselves a winner for the early morning reward. Love for those up and rocking at this ungodly hour. Line three, who are you? What's your name?
1: My name is Alex.
0: Alex, cool. What are you doing, Alex? What gets you up this morning?
1: Going into work.
0: Ew, gross. You sound smarter than that, Alex. I thought you would have won the Powerball last night and not have to go to work today.
1: No, I'm a teacher. School starts next Monday, so
0: Wow.
1: I'm getting pretty excited.
0: Next Monday. So wait, a week from Monday or this coming Monday?
1: This coming Monday.
0: Woo! Those poor children. Too soon. Too soon. So what do you do? What's the prep work? Go in there and get the place clean, get everything lined up for the first couple days or what?
1: Yeah, I get the classroom ready and everything. Today's our dress rehearsal for the first day, so we're going to walk through everything, try to iron out any kinks before the first day.
0: That's cool, man. People don't realize there is action behind the scenes, isn't there?
1: Yes, sir.
0: Cool. All right. Well, you have a good summer then? You ready to do this again?
1: Yeah, I'm so excited for this year.
0: Good deal. That's great, man. Sound like a good teacher. That's awesome. All right. Well, hey, for getting up early, rocking, getting ready for school. You want some other muffs? You probably need a couple beers after getting back to work, huh?
1: That sounds good. All right. A little relaxation.
0: Some great food, great beers. It's yours. Thanks for rocking this morning. And good luck with the school year.
1: I appreciate it.
0: Oh, appreciate you. Thanks for getting up and rocking. Sounds like a very good educator right there. Better than that teacher named Dale who was in a few weeks ago. Man, what are you doing? He's like, I'm thinking about taking my own life. Why, Dale? He's like, I'm a teacher and school's back soon. It's like, wow, you really don't like your job, do you, Dale? Yeah, I hate kids, he said. Wait, you're a teacher and you hate kids? He's like, yes. So.
2: Oh, Dale, every year he calls in.
0: Right? So, Alex, different. Different kind of teacher right there.
2: Right.
0: I bet Dale teaches high school and she has elementary school kids. That's probably the motivating killer right there.
2: Maybe.
0: I like children, but these are monsters. Monsters. Wow, that's crazy. Sorry, kids. Almost welcome back to school time. 6:27 now. I'm going to get some more info from her. And John Michaels, give us the traffic this morning. Round one.
2: Yes, sir. Good morning, Russ. Good morning, my friends. As we roll, let's see. We have a road closure in Pueblo right now. It's actually just east of town on US 50, the business route on Highway 50, about a mile west of Vineland. It's a full road closure. This is for road maintenance operations. Unknown how long that's going to take. So just a heads up. Plan accordingly. If there's a detour, follow it. No delays to report on Highway 50. Looking good right now. Good dry roads past Pueblo West over I-25 in the northbound transition. Coming up past Purcell, past Ray Nixon, into town proper, past the Fountain exit, and all the way up to MLK Bypass. We're in good shape on 25 northbound. Rolling into town from the north, it's more good news with an easy start. Coming up past North Academy to Garden of the Gods. 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And that's traffic on the Rock Station 94.3.
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0: 94.3 Kilo coming undunded. It is Korn. And Jonathan Davis got married recently. Great. Good for him. Hopefully third time's a charm. And then a great performance with the symphony there in Los Angeles. And he's just trying to contain himself. So he's doing Freak on a Leash. But it was a slowed down version, obviously, being with the symphony and everything. But you can just, if you watch the video, you can see him. He just wants to erupt. If you've never seen Jonathan Davis live, that guy, like a volcano, he erupts. For the first time, I got a chance to see them. And we're going to meet the guys after the show. This is early on. And I was so terrified. I was like, I don't know if I want to meet that guy. He's like Tasmanian devil. And then you meet him backstage, very calm, very quiet, clammy hands. Like, did you have a good time at the show? It's like, that's not the same guy. Are you the same guy that was going nuts?
1: Yeah, that's me.
0: So you can see him just trying to stay reserved and not explode when he's doing Freak on a Leash.
1: Feeling like a freak on a leash. He just wants to... Oh!
0: It's really cool. Very well done. So let's see here. What do we got now? Traffic? No, not yet. We got one more jam. Then we'll fire up traffic again. I'm trying to get this post together as well. You want some nightmare fuel today? Holy robots. I got you. Easily the most terrifying sentient being we've had thus far. I think it's even scarier than those robot dogs that you've seen that kind of fold up. The Boston Dynamic dogs. Even more terrifying. I don't know why you'd give a robot a goat's head and a chainsaw, but they've done it. We're all in trouble. Mayday. Mayday. We're all in trouble. Big trouble. We'll dig into that here next on the Kilo Morning Show.

0: 94.3 Kino Rocks. Those guys are now, well, still several months away. Early November for 3 days, Grace, for a show we announced almost a year to the date. It was November of 2025. And like I said, like within a day or so of the exact year, which is some kind of a record, I'm told. So stay tuned. We'll take care of those tickets in the distant future. If we're still here, yeah. I'm going to turn you on to the new terrifying robot known as Three Halves. You haven't seen pictures of this thing yet, and I've done some searching over the last 40 minutes or so since I first stumbled across this story, and all signs point to it's pretty legit. I don't know what's more terrifying, the goat head or the chainsaw, but both are very unsettling. Turn you on to Kino943.com. We got some pictures posted. We'll talk about our new future robot overlord.
1: And Three Halves, just that's a moment. Not cryptic at all.
0: Right? Yes. All hail King Three Halves. It just has a ring to it, right?
1: Right.
0: My family was killed by King Three Halves.
1: Oh, man.
0: So, yeah, man, it is crazy one. So that in a moment. First, nightmare fuel or no nightmare fuel? How's the commute, John?
2: Well, right now, I think we're contending okay. Taking a look at the east side on Highway 24 in the Falcon area, Woodman Road. Traffic is moving nicely. Inbound from Peyton is minimal right now. In fact, it's a bit busier coming up from the north from Meridian. But on Woodman, it's south, east, and westbound. That's equally light at the intersection. If you're making your way into town proper, there are no delays. And then down the line, let's see, at Mark Shuffle, one, two, three directions. Heavier traffic than I normally see for the first time go around. If you are on southbound Highway 24, approaching the intersection, you got a bit of a backup there. Then on the west side, Highway 24, just east of Woodland Park, at Paradise Circle, over to Green Mountain Falls Road. That's all looking good right now. No delays to report. Nothing alarming around Cascade or to Manitou. 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That's traffic on the Rock Station, 94.3 Kilo.
0: All right. Well, Three Halves, our future overlord, is soon to go viral. It's funny, so they posted this Instagram picture of this beast. It's got a goat head. It's 7 feet tall. It's like a centaur. So it's got like a, you know, a horse body and then a human, or yeah, like a half horse and half human, but the human head has been replaced by a goat head. And it's got these interchangeable wrists that can pop in different tools, including a chainsaw.
1: What?
0: I know. So people are demonic looking. You satanic. Ever read the Bible? Wake up, fools. Someone else, why does it have to have a goat's head? That was my,
1: my thing. I'm looking at it right now. What the heck, man?
0: Get behind me, Satan. Another one of the comments. So it says, meet Three Halves, the haunting humanoid. Beneath the armor and the bull-headed centauri-inspired robot, a much bigger mission. The California startup company Statris hopes the 7-foot prototype will one day help firefighters and first responders tackle disaster zones and other dangerous environments. So they have this thing armed in one of the pictures with a chainsaw. There's a picture of it holding the chainsaw. And it's very unsettling. And even the one at the door, it looks like, it's like, I'm coming to get you. I'm Three Halves. Give me your children. Right. Oh, man.
1: Giving it a chainsaw just makes it look even worse.
0: Right, and there was another schematic on the Instagram posting that they put up there, and it's weird because it has, like, guns and knives, and it's pointing at certain places, so I don't know if...
1: Great.
0: Yeah, I don't know what that all means, but, yeah, it is absolutely terrifying. It's Three Halves, our new future overlord. See the pictures now at Kilo943.com, and then good luck ever sleeping again, right? Man.
1: It's like he's the lord of the robot dogs.
0: Really? And it's he's all flat black.
1: Yeah.
0: And just it's very, very unsettling. I always thought the Boston Dynamic robot dogs were the most terrifying robot on this planet just because of the way they move and everything.
1: Right.
0: No, not the case.
1: No.
0: This Three Halves wins it all. Congratulations, Three Halves. If you're going to kill me, Three Halves, just make sure it's last.
1: Wow.
0: So, yeah, if you have a chance today, go to the website and check this out. Any comments, feel free to text them over as well. Your thoughts. I'm sure most will supposed to be like that one guy. Get behind me, Satan. Wow. Get behind me. So, Kilo943.com.
1: I see the schematic with the knives and guns. Okay.
0: Yeah, isn't there, that's kind of odd, right? And there's no explanation either. They just have like pictures of guns and knives, and they're pointing at various parts of the demon. Whatever you want to call the damn thing.
2: Jeez.
0: So unsettling. 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If I get nightmare fuel, you're going to get nightmare fuel. Because if I can't sleep, you can't sleep. It's not fair. We're a collective here, the Kilo Nation. 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So that's that. 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It's Kilo943.com. 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

0: 94.3 Keto. It's ACDC, and yep, they did that one. You can see the full show from Mile High. Someone filmed it from the front row. So the audio's not the best, but I guess it kind of sounds like it would sound if you were standing in front of the stage.
1: Yeah.
0: So it's a Keto943.com if you want to experience that. And a few people, once we talked about that and posted last week, it's like, sounds about right. I spent, you know, $500 on two tickets to see it in the back row. Now for free on the YouTube. Thanks, Internet, for ruining everything we thought was so special, including humanity. You got to just see the picture of this monster online, the future overlord, three halves the robots, a 7-foot Centauri-esque robot that can wield a chainsaw. I don't know who thought that was a good idea, by the way. You know what would make this more scary? A goat head and a chainsaw. Like, hey, you know what? I think Todd's onto something for the first time ever.
1: The schematics, too, with, like, the knives and stuff.
0: Yeah, there's no explanation. There's, like, knives and guns and then arrows pointing at it. It's like, all right, what does that mean?
2: Yeah.
0: Very unnerving. If you haven't
1: Skynet.
0: Three halves. Yep. Welcome to the future of scary. And that's online as well. Kilo943.com for all your needs. Enjoy. Right now, though, please pay attention. Because we got information to distribute. We got traffic, then news and sports and weather from Fox 21 News. And then the commute. How is that going there, John?
3: Got a bit of road work going on. Highway 24 westbound between Union and I-25. So a heads up there. Also, we had a road closure in Pueblo. Where's my map? There it is. This is going to be on Highway 50, the business route. It is full closure at mile point 7.3 on 50 at CO 233, a mile west of Vineland. So they're going to be working on the road today down in Pueblo. Just a heads up there as well. No delays to report. If you're rolling into town, looks good. Mainline I-25 coming up past Security. Up to MLK Bypass, no slowing. And on Highway 115 up from Penrose, good road conditions past Turkey Canyon Ranch, Rock Creek, and into Fort Carson. 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
4: Now, it's a Kilo reality check.
0: Yeah, we dabble with the news now. End round two, summer justice with the headlines.
1: Yeah, the CDC has issued a food safety alert regarding a multi-state outbreak of salmonella linked to jalapenos. And Colorado and Minnesota are the top affected states with over 110 cases each. 345 people across 27 states have been sickened with the same strain of salmonella linked to jalapenos. 36 have been hospitalized and no deaths have been reported. According to traceback information, the jalapenos were from Sinaloa, Mexico, and distributed by Coast Citrus Distributors. They were mainly distributed to restaurants or wholesales. After being notified about the outbreak, Chipotle and Qdoba stopped serving jalapeno peppers. The FDA is working to determine if any recalled jalapenos were sent to grocery stores. You can keep up with that online.
0: Dude, are jalapeno prices spiking? Because I'm having a banner year in the garden this year.
1: Wow.
0: I could be a jalapeno baron. Trying to get out of this dead-end radio job, right? How'd you make your money, Mr. Ford? I had it in jalapenos.
1: Do it, man.
0: Well, maybe so.
1: CSPD says they're going to start enforcing the state law, which requires drivers to display license plates on the front and the back of their vehicles. They said they've noticed a recent uptick in vehicles operating without front license plates, and they say that's illegal under state law. They warned that driving without both required plates can lead to traffic stops and vehicle impoundment. They're focusing on enforcement as criminals are using stolen or mismatched plates to evade detection by law enforcement and automated license plate readers. And the Colorado Division of Fire Prevention and Control completed its 2026 Colorado Fire Service Needs Assessment. They say 2 in 3 responding departments report that current funding sources are not enough to carry out all operations. Fire departments report needing over 1,300 additional paid firefighters and 781 volunteer firefighters. Over 60% do not expect to have funding available to hire those additional workers. And 3/4 of departments, over 73%, identified a need for wildland firefighting personal protective equipment. And Doggo Digest released a list of smartest dog breeds ranked by IQ score. And in general, dogs are believed to be about as intelligent as a 2 to 2.5-year-old human. Coming in at number one was the Border Collie, known as smart, affectionate, and energetic, but also a remarkably bright workaholic. Number two was the Poodle, widely recognized for its intelligence due to the breed having keen observation skills, strong memory, and exceptional ability to learn quickly new commands. And then rounding out the top five were German Shepherds, Golden Retrievers, and the Doberman Pinscher.
0: Really? Golden Retrievers made the list, huh?
1: Yeah.
0: I always thought those kind of
1: goofy little guys.
0: Goofy dumb guys, like labs and stuff like that. Just goofy fun dogs. That's awesome. All right. Sports, we good?
1: Yeah.
0: Let's jump into that then. Yeah, the start in the NFL. We are counting down to the start of the preseason. You got 11 hours from now before the kickoff for the Hall of Fame game tonight, Carolina, Arizona. Get the official preseason going. From Broncos camp yesterday, another big name limps off the field. The newly acquired receiver, Jalen Waddle, injured in some way, shape, and form. Coach Payton says he's just fine following Nick Benito's injury, where he was helped off the field by trainers. And Payton also said, he's just fine.
1: Nothing to see.
0: Nothing to see here. It's like, take one from our government. Now everything's perfect. No, nothing to see. Hell, it's all good. He meant to do that. So that's from the Rockies camp. Scary stuff from the L.A. camp. The Rams had Aaron Donald in for a workout. They called it a quote-unquote tryout. The defensive standout has been off the field since 2023. He walked away on top of the game. But now that the Rams brought in Myles Garrett, there's been talk that maybe he'll come in and they could have one of the strongest defensive lines of all time to go with a pretty potent offense. Kind of scary what they got going there. But this whole thing, you know, people are already giving them the title. It's a lot of football to be played. A lot of injuries can happen.
1: Yep.
0: And teams change dramatically. That's what makes the league so much fun. All right, so out of the football stuff, Rockies get swept by the Tampa Bay Rays, but Tampa's one of the best around, so no surprise. 4-0, though, yesterday. Six total hits for the Rockies, scoring zero. That'll lose you a game every single time. And then long road trip begins tomorrow. They got 9 games on the road. The first 3 going to be in St. Louis versus the Cardinals. And that is that. Sports Concord. News Concord. Let's do that forecast thing here.
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2: Hey there, Fox 21 Storm Team. Meteorologist Nick Temple here, and happy Thursday. It's a mild start to the morning into the 60s, but by the time we get to the afternoon, it'll be playing hot. We'll be into the low 90s here in the Pikes Peak region, and if you're traveling south to Pueblo, into the mid to upper 90s. So bumping up the temperatures a bit from yesterday. It'll be a very warm afternoon, and the chance of rain is going to be very slim as we head into the weekend. So very dry conditions. The one caveat here is there will be some smoke and haze intermittently throughout the daytime today. So if you're sensitive to that, make sure to keep that in mind. Overnight temperatures tonight will fall into the low 60s.
1: 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Thanks, Nick Temple. It's currently 59 in Colorado Springs, 63 in Pueblo, 60 in Denver, and 7 o'clock on the Rock Station, 94.3 Kilo.
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0: 93.3 Kilo. Chili Peppers. And Thursday, coming your way here from Kilo Control. We got our pet of the week back. At a little after 9 o'clock, we have quality time with one of the adoptable pets at the Humane Society. You can always cruise all the adoptables at hsppr.org. And you can, like, be specific. You're looking for a dog or a cat or a lizard or whatever, a small animal. Or you can just cruise all the pets, which I like to do. I always like cruise through the website seeing which dog or cat or whatever is going to come in today. I try to psychically link with one of the animals. I'm not very often correct, but I try, damn it. So hsppr.org, and then 905 Cody returns with our pet of the week. Also, we got a ticket window going on here today. Motionless and White Show at Red Rocks Sunday. The hookup. We'll do that next hour. Also, we'll turn you on to a band who's brought up their own complaint line. You got a problem with this band? You can call and complain. What it does? I don't know. Will they listen? I don't know. So we'll give that a call later and tell you who it is. And then, of course, the Metallica song of the day. It's Lumen, baby. We're about 10, 11 minutes away from unleashing today's song. It has a naughty word in it, by the way. But I'm going to say it, damn it, because I can. So you think about that. And then also we have these pictures of this new robot, Three Halves, which is a 7-foot Centauri-looking robot, but it's got a goat head, and it can wield a chainsaw. Its hands are, like, interchangeable. You can pop different tools into it. And the guy says it's going to help out people, like firefighters and stuff. And some of the comments, Sam says, if I bump into that thing in the middle of a forest fire, I'm running directly into the flames. I would too. It's like, I'm here to help you, human. But you look burned up instead. Let's see here. Who else? Toby says, that is nightmare fuel. Thanks. No problem. I told you, if I come across nightmare fuel, I'm going to pass it along to you. I don't want this circle to break. Right? I'm getting pulled down. You're getting pulled down with me. And let's see here. Mary says, looks like something right out of Clash of the Titans. Yeah, right? Like, if it was made out of clay, if it was a claymation thing, it'd look like something out of that. But it is. It is definitely something. And when I first saw it, I was like, that can't be real. And just like everything lately, that can't be real. Nope, Ross, you dummy, that's real.
1: Yeah.
0: So see the pictures, make your comment via the text line at 719-633-KILO. That seems like everyone's on the same page here. Not cool, robot world, not cool. I'd like to put a big, happy smiley face on it or something like that.
1: Right. They gave it a satanic name, Three Halves. Put a goat's or a ram's head on it, and then gave it a chainsaw.
0: Yeah.
1: What?
0: And a lot of people on the original site were posting stuff, you know, biblical stuff. This, don't you see this is like the Antichrist from the Bible?
1: Right.
0: Maybe it's definitely odd and alarming and available online at kilo943.com. If you want to see the pictures of this guy. Three halves. All right. Well, let's move on from that. 7:12, we'll turn and burn, do the traffic, and then get ready for this Metallica song of the day. What's going on in the streets, Johnny?
1: First crash of the morning is going to be on Mesa Ridge Parkway, westbound at I-25, so watch for some slowing. You got to do a slowing pattern from 85-87. Elsewhere, let's see, rolling into town on Highway 115, still light traffic past Turkey Canyon Ranch Road all the way up to Pine Oaks. No slowing if you're approaching via South Academy, it's all good. And then if you're approaching from the north, taking a look at conditions past Air Force Academy, North Gate, all the way to North Academy and to Garden of the Gods, you're in good shape, although it's a bit busier on those southbound lanes. 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
0: All right, let's see. Everyone's in the 60s now. Started at 58 degrees, now 64. Excuse me, 61 in Pueblo. 60. Jeez, let me start it over. Started the morning in the upper 50s. Now everyone's in the 60s. Springs at 61. Pueblo at 64. And Denver, 62. And we'll just keep going here today. High about 92, 93 for the Springs, about 96, 97 for Pueblo. And then warmer even tomorrow and another weekend. Pueblo, it hits 100 tomorrow. Carry that through the weekend into Monday. Springs will be mid to upper 90s tomorrow, all the way through the weekend into Monday. So that's that. I made it more difficult than it was. Let's try it one more time. 61 in the Springs. It is 64 in Pueblo, 62 in Denver.
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94.3 Kilo Dual Band Jam there with Dead Poets Society in the morning. And the Kilo Morning Show is hanging out with you here. We got Freak News coming up here in about 15 minutes. We got a Ticket Window Thursday underway. We'll talk more about that. Motionless and White and their Red Rock show available all day. You'll win with me shortly after 8. And we got our Pet of the Week back, which is one of James Hetfield's favorite segments. Isn't that right, James? You are not the only one. Kilo, the Concert Connection wants to ship your butt to Vegas to experience the Sphere. So we teamed up with the Epic Remedy and a bunch of other buddies to make it possible. And here's the deal. I give you the song of the day from Metallica. You listen for that song from now till midnight. And be caller number 9 when it hits the speakers to join us for the giveaway, which is now just a few weeks away. Holy crap, this is getting real. I mentioned today's song has a dirty word in it, and a couple people guessed correctly. The dirty word is bitch. I said it. Bitch. Ain't My Bitch is the song from Metallica that pays off today, so listen for that one, and we'll actually take care of that here shortly. You hear it, be caller number 9, and you're in. And the rest is just up to the world. So Ain't My Bitch, the official Metallica song of the day. From, of course, Metallica and from the Concert Connection. We're 94.3 Kilo.

0: 94.3 Keto, vintage Van Halen there. And if you haven't heard, Diamond David Lee Roth, who's got some free time suddenly, and Alex Van Halen sat down for a chat at one of the TED Tech conventions. So they've had the talk. It hasn't been posted yet, but it will. I can't wait to hear what those guys have to chat about. Hopefully they talk about Eddie a lot. I guess those things are kind of short, so I'm not expecting a whole lot. I'm kind of hoping for something. All right, let's see here. It's 7:27. If you miss it, Ain't My Bitch is the Metallica song that pays off here today. Ooh, yeah. Or the Metallica song of the day and your chance to get to the Sphere. So, good luck on that front. We'll conquer that one shortly. Ticket window next hour, Pet of the Week, 9 o'clock. And the Freak News is dead ahead. We already talked a little bit about our soon-to-be robot overlord, which you can see on our website, kilo943.com. Three halves, the goat robot, but more terrifying stuff, including a first robot-on-robot thing. Sounds dirtier than it is. So those details coming up, as well as everything else for the Freak News Thursday edition. Right now, though, let's get you outside. Had a few things working with John earlier. What's the latest there, traffic guy?
1: Yeah, got a crash on Mesa Ridge Parkway westbound at I-25. That is still a factor. We're slowing back to 85-87. Taking a look at some of our Jam Jumper cams right now. Light traffic currently. Academy at Platt, Academy Maislin, and Academy Austin all running still light, but Academy at Austin starting to build up some volume all directions. Austin Bluffs, Nevada is looking okay. No slowing to report there. If you're just rolling into town from the north on the interstate I-25, let's see if you're southbound. It's busier past Woodman to Fillmore, and on the Powers Corridor, north and southbound. Let me see what we have. Powers Platt looks good. Powers North Carefree. My cam there is back. And we're looking at a buildup on those northbound lanes once again, approaching the intersection. And this one brought to you by Colorado State Patrol. The average cost of a first-time DUI in Colorado is over $13,000, and a conviction gives you a criminal record. Make a plan for a sober ride before the party begins. Don't underestimate impairment. Colorado State Patrol. That's traffic on the Rock Station 94.3 Kilo.
0: All right, easy enough. Strange and True, get ready. The Freak News will deliver that next year.
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5: All right, freak news coming up next. A heavy robot influenced here today. First ever robot and a drone do something together for the first time. It's a little unsettling. So get ready for the freak news. And who's taking us to the party? Oh, cool. The debut of the brand new one from Perfect Circle here on the morning show. Came out, just a couple weeks ago, I think. And haven't had tour plans announced yet, but rumor has it, Maynard will be taking another side project out of the road. We already got a taste of Puss for early this year. So check this out. The new one from Perfect Circle is called Starless. And it's new rock here at Kilo.

0: 94.3 Kilo Rock, the new stuff there from Perfect Circle. That's called Starless. And it's time to fire up the Thursday edition of this. It's strange. It's true. It's a cry for humanity. Really, a couple different for us here today. The robots are going to rule the roost in today's edition of the Kilo Freak News. And comes to you thanks to Mother Muffs this week. Breakfast served all day till midnight. Bless their souls for that. And then something every single night of the week, including bands on the weekend. Had that Geeks Who Drink trivia night last night. And then tonight, Tuesdays, Thursdays, Fridays, Crazy Tony and karaoke. On the west side, 24th West Colorado, online, mothermuffs.com. Let's go for the Kilo Freak News. Today's National Root Beer Float Day. See, that's a perfect use of the National Blank Day. Underrated. Even root beer itself is underrated. Sometimes some of these brewers will have a really mean root beer, too. If you're looking for the good stuff. So enjoy root beer floats. Something you don't think of all the time. And then piggyback off that for the freak food story here today, because it looks pretty good. For a limited time, back to school with your peanut butter and jelly cookie at Jimmy John's. And it does look really good. It's a peanut butter cookie and then it's filled with grape jelly. Ain't nothing wrong with that. Now, into the heavier stuff. We mentioned this Centaurian robot that is scary looking because, well, first of all, they put a goat's head on it. And then secondly, it's 7 foot tall. And then thirdly, you can attach a chainsaw to it. And so it's like the triple-decker terror. It's called Three Habs, which is kind of terrifying, too, just the name. We've been talking about that, all other kind of robot stuff here today. Wrap your brain around this one. For the first time ever, a robot has dispatched a drone that was carrying explosives. You follow me there? It stems from a story actually somewhere had in the news earlier today, an airport in Germany. They discovered a drone that was carrying explosives that was outside of an airport there in Germany. Apparently, it just fell short of whatever its target could have been, which is what they call, quote unquote, a new level of danger. So someone stumbles across that. Obviously, you got to dispatch it. You don't want to use people. So they used their robot to carry out the explosives and detonate them before anyone could get hurt. So, brave new world of scary, right? So, robot implodes an explosive drone for the first time. Let's see here. What else do we have in that realm here? Flock cams. We go to Minnesota for this one. Love them, hate them. Most, I think, hate them. In Winona, Wisconsin, all 8 of their flock cameras have been stolen and the poles cut off at the base. This is a common theme with the safety cameras who track license plates. And they do good, but then again, it's like an invasion of your privacy. But then you go, well, how private is your life really? If you think about it, I mentioned that's what extinct. There's no more dinosaurs, there's no more freedom, and there's no more privacy. They are all extinct. And then the folks in Ohio are somewhat upset because, well, State Fair poster supporting this year's State Fair there in Ohio. The winner is generated by AI. That was, of course, done with prompts. I mean, these things don't just make themselves. Someone has to, you know, give them the idea and kind of fine-tune it, but still, some are upset saying that shouldn't be the thing. Unfortunately, it's going to be a thing in the future. And then still, I mean, correct me if I'm wrong via the text. Have you seen anything in regards to the SpaceX rocket colliding with the moon? I mean, this is 4 tons of metal traveling at almost 6,000 miles an hour, and we still haven't seen impact footage. I saw some fake footage yesterday, but I haven't seen anything real, and they said they'd be able to find the new crater from the impact. I haven't seen that yet either. Is that even real life? I don't know. Hey, this diarrhea thing won't go away. Colorado now getting its share. This is Salmonella. We mentioned it yesterday with a couple of restaurants now pulling jalapenos from the menu, which is great for me because I'm a jalapeno king. My jalapeno plants are crushing it this year. Matter of fact, I might go pro if these jalapeno prices spike like gas. I might just go into the full-time jalapeno guy mode. Jalapeno Ross Ford Jalapeno Farmer. Has a ring to it, right? But now somewhat 47 states are affected by this other oxyosporosis, the super diarrhea stuff. And somewhat 14,000 in those 47 states. So it's not just the north and northeast now. It is everywhere. And they still are pointing to contaminated lettuce. But there's still also some confusion in regards to that one. Holy clowns, Batman. They scare me anyway. But this one is extra scary because it was caught on a doorbell footage. And just that alone is creepy. It's a doorbell cam footage of a teen who's dressed up like a clown. It happened in East St. Louis, Illinois on Monday of this week. So someone catches this creepy kid in the clown costume on their porch and he walks away. Turns out that was shortly before the kid in the clown costume would murder someone. Investigators found a body in the road. A 15-year-old suspect was captured on the video at a home nearby, and the teen is now in custody. But why he dressed like a clown and murdered someone in the first place, no one has any idea. It's like you see some of those rings. He was just a normal kid. I find that hard to believe. I find that really hard to believe. He was just a normal kid who liked dressing up as clowns and killing people. And life lesson to wrap things up here today in the Keto Freak News. If you've got hidden guns and a suitcase full of drugs and you're on an interstate, you shouldn't stop and start doing spin outs. That looks a little bit suspicious. And since you're rolling so hot, you're going to be in trouble. This is our Florida guy of the day, seen on I-95 in Florida, going viral after a driver doing donuts crashed. And then cops showed up. He threw a gun across the highway and had a drug-packed suitcase, like Hunter S. Thompson, going to Vegas. The 53-year-old swerving and pulling donuts across several lanes of the interstate, swiping other cars before wrecking his 2026 Ford Maverick into the center wall, and then everything else tumbles. What he's doing with the drugs and guns, no one knows, but he looks like kind of like a broken Robert Downey Jr. Like in a bizarre world, if Robert Downey Jr. never pulled it together and would continue on his spiral that he was on in the early 90s or whatever that was, he might be this guy right here, spinning donuts on the eye with a suitcase full of drugs. So there you go, life lessons. Rolling hot, don't do Brody's in the middle of the interstate. Lesson learned right here. In the strange, in the true, in the Kilo.
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0: That's a huge bitch.
1: Keto. That's the song you've been waiting for all morning. Metallica, Ain't My Bitch, the official song of the day here today. And nice job to Citizen Shelly. She's finally in after banging the digits for the last 10 weeks and, 4 days? She's finally scored. That's her. Like, you've been to Vegas before? She's like, oh, yeah, it's been a long time. You get in any trouble? And there's an uncomfortable pause, and she's like, let's just say no. So okay. What's the rest of that story? I told her I'm going to feed her some beers at the public house for the giveaway. See if I can loosen those lips, get the story of that one. With the pause, I knew there was something cooking when she paused that long. So, anything go wrong? Let's just say no. Oh, man. I'd love Vegas, baby. So that's it. Shelly, congratulations. Welcome to the Cool Kids Club. And just a matter of a few weeks left to get qualified. And now you know, Ain't My Bitch, the official song today. So pay attention. We'll shoot it your way again after 10 o'clock here with Mo, Sid this afternoon. Maybe a couple chances there. And right now, we are there. Another round of the real, round three of the headlines. We get to that in a moment. First, the traffic. We got a few things popping up. How's that Mesa Ridge I-25 thing? That's a very common and very problematic area, man.
2: Right. Yes, it is. Right. Good news is we can clear that one. So that actually clears the slate. No new accidents to report. No old accidents are still active. But we are in the thick of things with heavy traffic on the Powers Corridor, especially northbound approaching North Carefree, with a considerable backup northbound. But also southbound is noticeably busier as well. And then elsewhere, Platte Murray, that is running a significant backup as well for westbound traffic. No slowing to report. Nevada at Southgate looking pretty normal all the way around. Heavier traffic inbound from the north on the Interstate I-25. Expect to moderate your speed between Woodman and Fillmore. And when I say moderate, you'll tap the brake pedal a few times maybe, but it's not a heavy slowing pattern, just heavier volume overall. 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Staples, that was easy, and that's traffic on the Rock Station, 94.3 Kilo.
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4: Hey, speaking of that, the CDC issued a food safety alert regarding a multi-state outbreak of salmonella linked to jalapenos, and Colorado and Minnesota are the top affected states. 345 people across 27 states have been sickened. 36 have been hospitalized. No deaths have been reported. According to traceback information, the jalapenos were from Sinaloa, Mexico, and distributed by Coast Citrus Distributors, and were primarily distributed to restaurants or wholesalers. Chipotle and Qdoba have stopped serving jalapeno peppers. The FDA says it's working to determine if any recalled jalapenos were sent to grocery stores. You can keep up to date on the FDA website.
1: I saw new numbers, too, about the other virus, the chlorosporo thingy.
4: Cyclosporin.
1: Yeah, whereas 47 states now have been affected by that one.
4: This is what happens when we peel things back a little bit. A climber was rescued by helicopter over the weekend after reportedly falling about 50 feet and breaking a leg while climbing near between Little Bear Peak and Blanca Peak, northeast of Alamosa. Sunday, rescuers responded to the climber. They fell 50 feet and came to rest on a narrow ledge with an immediate risk of a secondary fall. The person who called for help reported the climber sustained a severe leg fracture with heavy bleeding. A makeshift tourniquet was applied, but the climber still reported being in extreme pain. And due to the difficult terrain and urgency of the situation, the Colorado Army National Guard was requested. Rescuers evacuated that hiker by helicopter to a hospital.
1: It's a hard way to get a helicopter ride.
4: Right? Ooh.
1: And that's a tough place to be, man. Not only hiking, but that's one of the most terrifying four-wheel drive trails in the world, Mount Blanca. But a rumor has it, the lake up there, hides a secret UFO base.
4: Maybe that's what they were trying to find.
1: Maybe so. Maybe the aliens pushed them off the cliff.
4: Oh, no. The Custer County Sheriff's Office rescued a baby bear from the side of a highway yesterday. Officials say a deputy received reports of a dog on a highway near Airport Road, and when they arrived, they found a baby bear instead. It was malnourished and dehydrated. They say the female also had an injured foot. CPW picked the bear up and transported it to their facility in Del Norte for rehab and vet care. Officials say the baby bear will spend winter in an artificial den, and when she wakes up, she'll be released to the wilderness. This was the second call for a bear they received yesterday. The other one was herded out of town, and CPW has a trap set for it.
1: Wow, how come I can never find a baby bear on the side of the road? I always find trucker bombs. That'd be great. I'd bring it home and raise it as my own.
4: It was so cute.
1: I bet.
4: Can I pet that dog?
1: Oh, man. I still live the dream, I guess. Sports, let's get into that. Rockies get swept by Tampa there in the three games at Coors Field following their sweeping of KC. And now it's a long road trip. Nine games begin tomorrow with three in St. Louis versus the Cards. Another injury from Bronco camp. Or is it? Sean Payton says, nope, nothing to see here. But Jalen Waddle, the newly grabbed receiver, was taken out of camp yesterday with some kind of an injury following Nick Benito, who had a knee injury and had to be taken off the turf by the trainers, and also told after that by Coach Payton, he's fine, he's fine. So what's the truth? I don't even know anymore. I've stopped caring about the truth, actually. So Bronco camp continues, another day open to the public here today. And then also scary Aaron Donald might be coming back. That's been a rumor since the Rams grabbed another defense stud, Myles Garrett, from Cleveland in the offseason. Aaron Donald left basically at the peak of his career, but he had a Super Bowl under his belt, had his health, and walked away from the sport in 2023, but did work out for the Rams on Wednesday. They labeled it a tryout, which has everyone terrified, thinking Aaron Donald and Myles Garrett could be on the same line. That's a quarterback's nightmare.
4: Oh, boy.
1: Right there, if it happens. But that's the latest from Ram camp. And then get ready, first game of the preseason tonight, Carolina, Arizona, for the Hall of Fame game and the official start of preseason. And that's at what it was. There's a ticker on NFL.com. Like, anyone, I guess some people might care. But Carolina, Arizona ain't exactly exciting. The fact that, you know, no real starters play, but they still have a countdown clock. 10 hours and 50-something seconds to go. Now the forecast.
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0: Hey there, Fox 21 Storm Team. Meteorologist Nick Temple here, and happy Thursday. It's a mild start to the morning into the 60s, but by the time we get to the afternoon, it'll be playing hot. We'll be into the low 90s here in the Pikes Peak region, and if you're traveling south to Pueblo, into the mid to upper 90s. So bumping up the temperatures a bit from yesterday. It'll be a very warm afternoon, and the chance of rain is going to be very slim as we head into the weekend. So very dry conditions. The one caveat here is there will be some smoke and haze intermittently throughout the daytime today. So if you're sensitive to that, make sure to keep that in mind. Overnight temperatures tonight will fall into the low 60s.
4: Thank you, Nick Temple. It's currently 64 in the spring, 67 in Pueblo, 66 in Denver, and it's 801 on 94.3 Kilo.
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Finish a hike? Got that promotion? Or did you just wake up on time today? You deserve a beer and a burger. At Brew's Ale House. You'll drool. Over their Ale House and Fig Jammin' Burgers with half-pound patties. Wash down that drool with their crisp Arkansas Gold Lager made with noble German hops. You deserve fresh sourdough and cinnamon rolls from the Brew's Bakery. And you deserve to pick up a pint glass at the Kilo Pint Night Saturday the 15th from 5 to 7. 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You deserve it. At Brew's Ale House on the Riverwalk in Pueblo.

0: 94.3 Keto, and he's talking about us. It's the shift. A violent virus indeed. 808. That's the band 10 years. Just for the crew who are not done yet after launching their farewell tour back for the farewell tour part two. It's a thing. No Colorado dates yet, but I'm sure that'll have some legs. It'll go a while. I don't know if it'll go as long as that Kiss goodbye, which lasts, I think it was like 27 years. The slowest, longest goodbye of all times. All right, so let's see here. What do you got? We got the song of the day from Metallica. It has done been turned and burned. We cranked it up last hour. So you have another chance after 10 o'clock. Mo in the house.
1: Oh, yeah.
0: So we come out this hour, we can open up the ticket window. We got tickets for the Emotions in White Red Rock show, which is Sunday, and we'll get to there all day today. So good luck on that front. And then what else? Oh, someone wants Sublime. Get ready for the show tonight. We'll do that for you here in just a few. Tomorrow going to be fun. We're going to be live from the golf tournament or teed off classic year six for this. That means Mo's going to be in studio. And I'll be screwing around the golf course trying to wreck a golf cart. So the Ross and Mo show kind of tomorrow. And some fun. I guess we have some of the wrestlers from AEW going to be with us on Fort Carson as well. Oh, man, get ready for some fun. And the heat returns too tomorrow, 95 for the high. Should be a cool start. We'll be getting underway about this time tomorrow. It's 8 o'clock shotgun start, which I'm told Johnny get to shoot someone with a shotgun. I don't know exactly how that works, but that's awesome for this guy.
2: Isn't that how you fish? Right. I think that's how you...
0: That's right. Let's go fishing. Yeah, thanks, Roman, for packing the joint. All the teams are sold out, so we'll see you tomorrow for that. And let's see here, 8:10. Let's turn our attention to you, John, and the community. You've had some stuff working here today. It's been popping.
2: Yeah, it popped a bit. We had a road closure. You went to westbound between 17th Street and 19th Street for a crash, but it looks like they've reopened that stretch of you went to westbound. So good on them, all right? Traffic is now flowing nicely once again from Mesa Road, so the backup that was there is starting to dissipate already, and I like to see that. Let's see elsewhere what's going on with the surface streets. Highway 21 at Grinnell, we're looking pretty good there. And then major intersections along Academy, heavier, busier. 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Both are running heavier, and Academy Austin, that's actually looking a little bit more user-friendly currently. And then on the Powers Corridor currently, let's see what's going on. 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We still have that major backup that is cooking. Okay, let me refresh cameras. Nope, it looks like it's dissipating. So Powers at North Carefree is healing. It's on the mend right now. Very good. Powers at Platt is light both directions. 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Audible, stories that speak to you. 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
0: Easy enough. 8:11. Stick around. We'll slam this ticket one open for business. Get you off to Red Rocks for a rock show Sunday night. And we'll deliver that all day on a keto.
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11: 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We're going to need more snacks.
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0: 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All right, let's see here. 65 right now in the Springs. It is 68 in Pueblo, 67 in Denver. So we're all going to be hitting the 70s here soon, and it's going to keep on going. About 93 for the Springs for our high today. Pueblo on track for about 96. And then tomorrow, mid to upper 90s for the Springs. That's going to hold through the weekend and through Monday, it looks like. And then Pueblo, you're going to be pulling a hoodie starting tomorrow. And right around there, 101 possible through the weekend as well, all the way through Monday. 100-plus degrees. So 68 in Pueblo. Once again, it's weird, though. It feels like 73. I've never seen it work reverse. I understand the wintertime where it's 60 degrees, but the wind chill feels like, you know, 40-something. That's opposite, I guess, hot winds. So 68, feeling like 73. Springs, 65 degrees. And Soundgarden rocks the Kelo Morning Show.

0: 94.3 Kilo, Mr. Zach Wild of Black Label Society. Take care of business here on this Ticket Window Thursday. We're going to open that bad boy here in just a few minutes. Hook you up with some tickets to go see Motionless and White, their show Red Rocks on Sunday. That'll be a good night to be outside, too, with another heat wave rolling through this weekend with hundreds for Pueblo, upper 90s for the Springs, and close to 100 for Denver, too, on Sunday. So the hookup all day long, and the tickets this month on Ticket Windows. Coming to you thanks to our friends at McCloskey Motors. Online, it's BigJoeAuto.com, but they got locations on North Academy, two of them. The Original and McCloskey Trucktown. So hang out to win, and then we're going to bust loose the headlines. And then the return of the pet of the week. Cody will be here with one of the adoptable buddies from the Humane Society. You can always cruise all the pets at hsppr.org. So that's the next, 35, 40 minutes worth of the show. Right now, let's check the traffic again. This guy's been a busy lady. What's going on, Johnny Michaels? I don't got him. I don't got Mr. Michaels.
1: I've been talking all this time. And I had my mic down. My goodness. Let's take a look at that interstate once again on I-25. Heavier traffic I see at Woodman Road. And between Woodman and Fillmore, you got a heavier traffic pattern as the volume starts to build up again. And we have no new accidents. Let me check my slate. Yeah, no new accidents to report at this time. Let's see if you're rolling into town on the east side, Highway 94 at Curtis, inbound all the way to Mark Shuffle. You're in good shape there. It was a bit busy just the last time I checked past Peterson. And then if you're rolling into town from the south, from Penrose, up past, where are we at here, Rock Creek, and into Fort Carson. Looks pretty good right now, approaching via South Academy with very light traffic. 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Heavy traffic trigger, and that's traffic on the Rock Station 94.3 Kilo.
0: I hate when you forget the microphone. That's like Radio 101. I've done that before.
1: Right.
0: I don't hear me. I'm talking, but don't. Hey, dummy. You need to push the on button on your microphone. Nerd. So, alarming video earlier. Some pictures put up of this new, I don't even know. It's supposed to be like a helper robot, but they put a goat's head on it and made it look super scary. It's like a centaur, and we put the pictures at kilo943.com, our future overlord. And the name of it is Three Halves, which, like you said, John, is very scary, and it sounds like something right from the Bible right there.
1: Yeah.
0: Thou shalt not touch three halves. If three halves return, so it does the devil. Something like right. That, right? Sounds real. So you see the pictures of it, and they can attach chainsaws to it and stuff, which is scary. They got one picture of it, like, standing at your doorway. It's like, if that's coming to get you, that's terrifying. But who is the citizen with the spot-on text here? Cynthia, it's like, it's the man pig bear from South Park. It is!
1: Oh!
0: It's like the robot form of that, man.
1: Yep.
0: Who'd have thought Trey Parker, Matt Stone's mind would turn to this biblical monster that is going to eventually, of course, dethrone humans as the top feeder here on Terra Firma. That is wild. So you called it. Check out the new Overlord. We got pictures and stuff up and running of three halves on the front page of Kilo 943.
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94.3 Kino. Nirvana's Come As You Are. And I don't know if just to throw some fire or some gas on the fire, but a story this week confirmed that Courtney Love tried to get all the records of Kurt Cobain's death removed from the Seattle Police Department. She wanted them to give her all the documents so she could get rid of them. And that was shortly after his death, which obviously the speculation at that time and even years after the death of Kurt Cobain that skank had something to do with it. So just kind of odd. And when I first saw the story, I thought it was like a recent one. I was like, wait, she's at this date? Why is she revisiting that story? But no, it went back to shortly after his death, what, 95, 96? So I think someone's just trying to keep that one afloat, maybe. It is 8:35 on a Ticket Window Thursday. Let's do it, man. Open for business. What a busy week. Surprise, the window's still working. So today, it's Motionless in White. The show is going to be Sunday, Denver at Red Rocks, which is always something special. And if you'd like to go, I got you and a guest as my guest for Sunday night show, and we'll deliver these all day long. 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The number is 719-633-KILO or toll-free 1-800-727-KILO. And caller 9, you score the first pair of tickets here today, and the winning continues all day. From the Concert Connection, Kilo, good luck.

0: 94.3 Kilo. In the barn of the goat, giving birth to Satan spawning a dying world of doom. Whew, I almost didn't make it through that one. Forever bird in my skull, I thought. Volbeat there before Nirvana and sandwiched in there. Kilo's ticket window. It was open for business just like this. And nice job, Citizen Ron. You're the winner, man. At work, I don't always do it, man. It was loud. He was pounding away. So with it, he and a guest, my guest, to Red Rock Sunday for Motionless in White. And we're not done yet. More chances after 10. It's Thursday. I mean, Mo's got the rock lunch. So she'll have a couple pair to distribute. She'll also reset the Metallica song of the day. We played that last hour, if you didn't know. Ain't my problem. Ain't my bitch. You know what I mean? So that's all on the way. And then still to come here, we got about 10 minutes away from the last reality check. We'll feed your brain the sports and the news and the weather and the traffic. One last time and then break away for the return of Kilo's Pet of the Week. I know, it's adorable. One of the adoptables from the Humane Society in the studio a little after 9 o'clock. And you can always cruise to the website, hsppr.org, to see all the pets that are up for adoption. Or if you want to donate your time or donate money to the cause, which is a great cause there, you can do it on the website as well, hsppr.org. So all that on the way right here on the Kilo.
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11: Yeah!

is the Rock Station, and we got the headline to discuss here next. Then our Pet of the Week returns with the Humane Society. And then I haven't got to it yet, but we'll celebrate the Sublime Show tonight with some jams from the bands. Ford Amphitheater, if you didn't win those tickets yesterday, link up and fork over the dough there, homie. 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

0: 94.3 Kilo disturbs another way to die. And is Professor Positive here? My name's Ross. Hi. We got the headlines. One more time to discuss. Summer with the news. Sports, our Fox Winter Forecast, all one more time here in mere moments. And then Buzz to Loose. We'll get to our pet of the week. I'm looking at their website. I think it's going to be Bitey the Bear is going to be our pet in today.
1: Bitey?
0: Bitey the Bear.
1: Bitey's back.
0: Yeah, he's been adopted and returned several times, apparently.
1: Yeah, uh-huh.
0: Why? I have no idea. Who would want a bear named Bitey living with them? You know what I mean? So I got to get this bear suit on and have some fun with him here in a few minutes.
1: That's great. Right.
0: What? He's going to slather me in peanut butter, I'm told. Cool. Oh, wow. This segment just got more exciting. Our pet of the week for the Humane Society.
1: Oh, no.
0: And Bitey the Bear on the way. So let's do it. Last time, gang. It's 8:53. It is go time. John Michaels, can you give us a clean bill of health as far as the commute goes? You've been all over the place today.
1: Yeah, I believe we can. Good. I think we're going to clear things up with no new accidents to report and no old accidents still active. So we clear the slate. And we're looking even better on the interstate right now on I-25 rolling into town from the north. Let's see. It looks like traffic was building up again past Woodman to Garden of the Gods, beyond Garden of the Gods at Fillmore to Uinta. That pattern has thinned out considerably. So it might be the beginning of a nice recovery to this morning's rush hour. We'll see. Just keep watching that for you. And then on Highway 25. At Mark Scheffel, it's all good. That is definitely looking better and lighter traffic. Nevada at Southgate, no problems to report. Platte Murray, and then on the Powers Corridor, Powers at North Carefree. Nicely done. North and southbound Powers with no delays and no backup. And that's it. 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Limited availability in select areas, and that's traffic on the rock station 94.3 Kilo.
0: Thank you, sir. Until the fire, yes, finally Friday bunkhouse. Rod,
1: you got it.
2: I think he's
1: worried about Bitey.
0: I'm nervous. I'm a little nervous. Somebody got a peanut butter allergy. Somebody gets slathered in peanut butter and being attacked by a bear. That's not going to end well.
2: I have a peanut allergy.
0: All right.
2: Let's kill me.
0: Get to the headlines. Do it now.
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0: 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I just can't get anything right now.
2: It happens. Once you trip, you just keep going.
0: All right. I can't screw this up. TheEpicRemedy.com. That's the website. And one more time, the headlines, Summer Justice.
2: Yeah, this is breaking this morning. A Colorado Springs mother's murder case of her three children who were killed in a 2003 fire has been vacated, and her convictions were overturned back on August 1st. According to court records and her attorney, Deborah Nichols' murder case was vacated and the convictions overturned after an April ruling found scientific evidence had been withheld during her original 2008 trial. An El Paso County District Judge determined that evidence related to the fire investigation had not been disclosed to the defense during her trial. After the ruling, the El Paso County District Attorney's Office filed an appeal and asked that Nichols' case be set for a new trial. She'll be transferred back to the El Paso County Jail on August 20th for a bond hearing. A doorbell camera captured footage of a teen who police say killed someone while wearing a clown costume. This is creepy.
0: Did you see the video of it?
2: Yes.
0: Yeah, man, it is terrifying, especially knowing what had happened or was going to happen after that video or before the video.
2: Yeah, so this happened in East St. Louis, Illinois on Monday. Investigators say a body was found nearby in the road. Creepy video shows a 15-year-old walking up to the home to that doorbell camera. He puts his face close and he says, quote, "I've been looking for you," and then slowly turns around and walks toward the driveway. The son of the woman who lives at the home, and she was home at the time, said the creepy clown made his way into her backyard. A 78-year-old man was identified as the victim, suffering several stab wounds, and that teen is now in custody. He could be charged as an adult. And the CDC has issued a food safety alert regarding a multi-state outbreak of salmonella linked to jalapenos, and Colorado and Minnesota are the top affected states. Over 345 people across 27 states have been sickened, and 36 have been hospitalized. No deaths have been reported. According to traceback info, the jalapenos were from Sinaloa, Mexico, and distributed by Coast Citrus Distributors, mainly to restaurants or wholesalers. Chipotle and Qdoba have stopped serving jalapenos. The FDA is working to determine if any recalled jalapenos were sent to grocery stores. You can keep up to date on their website. And today, Pueblo D60 is holding its back-to-school bash at Dutch Park Stadium. Gates open at 5 for those interested in vaccines. And then at 6 p.m., all visitors. There will be free school supplies for up to 3,000 students, representation from all district schools, community partners, free haircuts, vaccines, and dental screening. There's also going to be food trucks on site for purchase and face painting and giveaways. And there you go.
0: All right, sports. Let's get into that. I should do it like Adam Sandler.
4: Rockies, football.
0: Back to you. Rockies, get swept by Tampa. No surprise, Tampa's pretty good. So 0-for-3, including a shutout yesterday, despite 6 hits, 0 runs earned in that loss. Day off, and then they'll be in St. Louis for 3. As a matter of fact, next 9 games on the road for the Rockies. Broncos, another questionable injury yesterday. Newly acquired wide receiver Jalen Waddle apparently was banged up and had to leave the practice early. Coach Sean Payton says he's fine. Almost like the same quote he gave about Nick Benito the day before that was helped off the turf thanks to trainers with some kind of a knee injury. He also said, nothing to see here. He'll be fine. What it means, I have no idea. Practice soon to start for another day and another open practice today for Broncos diehards. And it's the fear that everyone's had because the Rams of L.A. are loaded up. And Aaron Donald, the rumors that he could come back from retirement after walking away from the game at his peak in 2023. He did officially work out for the Rams yesterday. They called it a tryout on the Daily Wire, but everyone's fearful because, of course, the Rams snagged Myles Garrett, another great defensive player, maybe the best in the league, and that all led to speculation. Well, if they can get Donald to come out of retirement, they could have the toughest defensive line in the history of the game, and that might be coming true.
2: I know, my master of the gridiron picks.
0: Right there. Let's go Rams all year long. It might not be a bad angle to take, that's for sure. All right, anyway, sports done. And let's see here. Conquer that forecast one more time here.
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5: Hey there, Fox 21 Storm Team. Meteorologist Nick Temple here, and happy Thursday. It's a mild start to the morning into the 60s, but by the time we get to the afternoon, it'll be playing hot. We'll be into the low 90s here in the Pikes Peak region, and if you're traveling south to Pueblo, into the mid to upper 90s. So bumping up the temperatures a bit from yesterday. It'll be a very warm afternoon, and the chance of rain is going to be very slim as we head into the weekend. So very dry conditions. The one caveat here is there will be some smoke and haze intermittently throughout the daytime today. So if you're sensitive to that, make sure to keep that in mind. Overnight temperatures tonight will fall into the low 60s.
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2: Hello, me. 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

0: 94.3 Keto Rock and Megadeth, and we've got our pet of the week. We're going to fire that up in a minute. And I found a song, Cody, at the last second. I haven't heard it.
1: All right. I'm excited.
0: I can't imagine it's going to be very good.
1: I don't think so either.
0: I'm not holding my breath. It's not going to be the Sublime I Love My Dog song, but it's gonna tie into our pet of the week. If you're looking for pigeons or puppies or dogs or cats and kittens, they are loaded up at the Humane Society there off of 8th Street. HSPPR.org is the website. You can adopt a chicken named Hen Diesel or another chicken named Mary Poopins. Genius. Your guys' namers are geniuses over there. Mary Poopins. But a couple hens, it's rare you got egg layers available. Usually roosters, which a lot of people can have in the city.
1: Yeah, and I think we have one of those too. So just about anything you're looking for at HSPPR right now.
0: They got you. Now, today's pet of the week, we got ourselves a guinea pig. Cue the song.

0: Week.
1: That's pretty terrible, man. But you gave me enough time. You just showed because you didn't want to spoil the surprise. I always try to figure out which animal's coming in. And I didn't project a guinea pig today.
2: I know. I had to keep you on your toes this week.
1: So that's the only thing I could find. It sounds like it's AI created too, which is even worse. It's even grosser than gross.
2: Yeah.
1: So guinea pigs in the mix. And this guy's name is what again?
2: This is Questlove, which I thought was perfect for the radio stations.
1: Dude, Wu-Tang for life over there.
2: So he is about a 3-year-old orange and white guinea pig that is a real sweetheart, and he came in as a stray because he was actually found running around in a laundromat by himself. So, yeah.
1: What?
2: A good Samaritan, I think, was just going there to, you know, probably clean their underwear and make sure they were good for the week, and found a guinea pig running around and kept him for a few weeks and tried to find his owner and didn't have any luck. And then they brought him into us, and we've been trying to find his owner too and haven't had any luck. So if you are missing a guinea pig, maybe see if Questlove is your escape artist here.
1: You know, I was at the laundromat and they stumbled across a guinea pig story, huh?
2: Yeah, that's a true story too. So
1: what? I've never heard of a stray guinea pig. What happened to you, buddy? How'd you get out of your cage?
2: I don't know. He's kind of chunky, too. So yeah, I don't think we've been surviving. Or it wasn't a rough survival, I think, while we were out there.
1: He doesn't look like dirty at all. He's very, very well kept. He loves making noises because that's when they're happy. They make the adorable noise and sport the name. They throw the pig in there because he kind of squeals like a little piggy when he's happy.
2: Yeah, he gets his little oinks. We were just doing them, too. I'm going to try to hold him up to the mic and see if we can get some more.
1: Thought I'd be so fascinated about the story behind a guinea pig.
2: Right.
1: But I am. I want to know so badly. It's like one of those stories where you hear about a dog that shows up 10 years after going missing. You're like, I would love to be able to tap into that dog's brain and see exactly what he's done in the last 10 years. I want to know how the hell that thing got into a laundromat. That's weird.
2: Right. I don't know if I've ever seen a guinea pig at the shelter that came in as a stray. Yeah. You know, we get guinea pigs as owner surrenders because, you know, there's a lot of them and they need like special care and stuff. But yeah, I don't know if I've ever seen one come in as a stray. And it's even funnier that he was just running around. He's probably hiding under some like washing machines and stuff. But
1: maybe he was like, he was turned into a guinea pig. He was just a regular guy washing his underwear and stuff like that. And he made some kind of weird wish, like a Twilight Zone, turns into a guinea pig.
2: Uh-oh. Somebody kissed the wrong frog.
1: Something like that, right? That is just bizarre. Would never have guessed a stray guinea pig would make its way. But he did bring a skateboarding turtle in one time. So I guess stranger things have happened here in this segment there, Cody.
2: I did. We get some fun ones every once in a while. And even the small ones, just like a little Questlove here. He's a real cutie. Like I said, he came as a stray, so we don't really know a lot about his history. You know, how he does with other guinea pigs, how he would do if you have, like, cats or dogs in the home. But what I do know is that he loves his veggies. We were snacking on some carrots earlier today and some kale, I know, too. So he does pretty well being held, too. I've been holding him the whole time. I haven't been bit yet.
1: You had him in a lap. He kind of just, he conked out on you.
2: He made me think of those, like, you know, the old, like, villain movies when they have a cat on their lap and they, like, just pet the cat and they sit there. That's basically what he was doing. He was just chilling in my lap, just hanging out. And I'm holding him up trying to get him to squeak. But
3: Dr. Evil and my guinea pig.
2: That's perfect.
3: Don't piss off my guinea pig, or it'll be hell to pay.
2: I think that should be the next movie.
1: It's coming. Awesome Powers coming.
2: Your new $1 million idea.
1: $1 million. So you can check out Questlove and a bunch of other guinea pigs available for adoption for whatever reason it's influx. But you have really just quite a mix of adoptable pets right now. Tis the end of summer, I guess, huh?
2: Yeah, it's still, you know, busy season. We do have 14 guinea pigs right now available for adoption. 12 of them are in Colorado Springs. Yeah, we have... I know I saw some like mice and rats and stuff too at the shelter, and we had a snake at one point, although I think he found a home. And then of course our, you know, dogs and cats and.
1: Oh, he gets mic shy.
2: He said
1: he was fine when he was a little bit further from the mic, but you could hear him his little.
2: He said, don't forget about me.
3: I just want to find someone who loves me and will change out my cedar chips for me.
2: Just little soft chirps.
1: Right? Yeah, it's adorable. And as far as care for pets, is that a good one? We talk about, like, one of the best introductory pets would be a bearded dragon because they're easy, really easy to care for. But then I think you could step up to the guinea pigs are probably a close second, right? I mean, you just got to clean their cage a little bit, give them some water, a little bit of love.
2: Yeah, guinea pigs are great starter pets. If you've never had a pet before, or if you have kiddos that are looking for their first pet, Because they're pretty easy to take care of, yeah. But they do teach you, you know, the responsibility. They do want fed every day. You know, they need their kennel space cleaned. They are very social, typically, with other guinea pigs and want to have a friend and run around. And they're very playful. They're so cute, too. I mean, Questlove, I'm holding him right now. He's only, like, 2 pounds. And he is just the cutest little bean, basically. but yeah, they're great pets to really teach kids, you know, how to take care of them. And they, a lot of them do like being held too by humans. They can be a little skittish around around people, but you know, they're very social. You can hear them chirping, as we just heard a little bit ago. So great pets that if you're looking for your first one, you can adopt one at the shelter. You could even adopt probably 3 or 4 if you wanted to.
1: Over there for a play date, get a few of them together, and then make this your ringtone. The gerbil song, or excuse me, the guinea pig song. Like you say, though, there are gerbils adoptable as well.
0: Yeah.
1: On top of the pigeons and the chickens and the cats and the kittens and the puppies and the dogs. It's Questlove, our guinea pig pet of the week. You want to meet Quest? You can do it a little after 11 o'clock. You can set up your appointment to visit him or anyone else there at the shelter to find your new best friend. Thanks for bringing in this little guy. We're going to have some guinea pig quality time now. HSPPR.org to cruise all the animals. Cody, welcome back. How was the vacation, by the way?
2: It was great. Thanks for asking. So I had a great time out in Oregon. So, you know, I was got to avoid the wildfires for a little bit. And then we came back right when they started getting more wildfire stuff. So,
1: nice. Appreciate Colorado, right?
2: Yeah. And it was 77 there and not 99 degrees. So
1: I had a lot of fun. All right, well, there you are. Pet of the week. Every Thursday at this time, HSPPR.org to cruise all the adoptable pets. And that's it. Questlove, the pet of the week.
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Sorry, I was playing with a guinea pig here. Today, we're going to get warmer and then even warmer into the weekend. Looks like about 93 for the Springs today, about 96 for Pueblo. Then tomorrow, we'll see mid-upper 90s, and that'll stick through the weekend for the Springs. And then Pueblo starts seeing 100-degree days. It could be like a buck 01 into the weekend. And let's see, currently, we started the morning nice and cool at 58. I think that's probably in the past. Yeah, we're now at 70 in the Springs. It's 72 in Pueblo, 73 in Denver. And get ready for this guy, Marilyn Manson, along with, of course, Mr. Rob Zombie, Orgy, the band The Who, a Fiddler's Green Joint, and all the details on our concert page, Kilo943.com.

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0: 94.3 Keto Rocks. That is a song from a band that you could see maybe in Vegas at the Sphere. That was the correct band, of course, Metallica, but that was not the song. Sorry. The phone's going to freak me out, too, because we're still playing with the guinea pig. We got a pet guinea pig in for me inside today. Quest loved the guinea pig. So it didn't have... I wasn't paying attention. All of a sudden, the phones go nuts, which is always scary. It's like, oh my God, what's going on?
1: It's like, bro, hey, I just saw something flying over the city. It looks like a bomb of some kind. It's like, run out!
0: So everyone's like, hey, did I win? It's like, oh, Metallica, no. Mo will be resetting our Metallica song of the day after 10 o'clock this morning. And not that long after 10 o'clock, I'll tell you that much. So, good luck on that front. And let's get into the stories we missed. We have a handful we didn't get to today. Following stories are not that important because we do the important stuff throughout the broadcast day, but we had our end of the week, had a bunch of giveaways today, so we had our quality time cut into. But these are where the stories land. It's a crap we had no time for. This could be fun. Finally, I thought everyone in the world had a podcast, but no. Charlie Sheen didn't until now. Charlie Sheen, the troubled actor, will be starting a weekly podcast called Mostly Sheenius. He'll be interviewing celebrity friends. No word on its debut, but it could be fun. I mean, especially if he's what his mentality is when he's doing these things. We've had our share of awesomeness from Charlie Sheen and his tiger blood. But we'll have to see.

0: commenters in regards to talk says, my life is kind of like a Black Mirror episode. They're just feeding you advertisements all the time. So, someone pointed out, BMW has been trying to slowly normalize their display ads, but apparently it's heavy on the Spider-Man. Which could be, it could be worse, man. Right? There's a lot of worse advertisements you could see. I wouldn't mind seeing a Spidey advertisement every time I fired up my Beamer. But that's just me. Football, we got that officially going here tonight for preseason. So, first preseason game, August 6th, 2026. The Big Dance Super Bowl 61 won't be going until February 14th, 2027. And already, just to prove the power of the league, all the ads for the Super Bowl have been sold. 30-second spots were selling for about $10 million with the game this year on ABC and ESPN at the same time. They have announced Disney announcing like the mouse needs any more money. Disney announcing that all spots have sold out. 58 brands, 34 different categories buying spots. There are 9 first-time advertisers. And again, the season hasn't even begun. That is a mind blow. Let's see here. What else besides the NFL Hall of Fame game tonight? You got the season finale of The Bear, although you got Hulu. They put the whole season up when it was there. And then this sounds interesting because we, of course, spend quality time with Ronnie, Scales and Tails, and he's had his share of people stealing snakes. Most recently, someone tried to steal one of their turtles. They got it back, thankfully. But it's a thing. And tonight on HBO, the premiere of a series called Monsters of God. And it's a docuseries about the shady world of exotic reptile smuggling. And we hear the stories in the freak news all the time. It's like, is that a chameleon down your pants? Or are you just happy to see me? It is a thing. And we'll highlight tonight. I definitely will be watching that. Monsters of God. HBO streamer officially tonight. And then, let's see here. Outside of that, no one won the big Powerball last night. So it's going to go up to $880 million. Good luck in your hunt there. And, oh, one more, too. This is going to be cool. We flash back to 2006. O.J. Simpson was trying to make a comeback after the whole alleged double murder thing. And so someone thought it was a good idea to start a hidden camera prank show starring O.J. Simpson. And they were going to call it Juiced. Like a Jackass style in 2006. Not smart. So anyway, the thing obviously got shelved. Someone got their mind right and realized this is not good. This is not a good idea. So the thing got shelved and basically disappeared. Well, they found it. So they have actual clips from what the show was trying to do. And they put it in a documentary about what a bad idea it was. So it's called Juiced. And it doesn't say exactly when it's going to start streaming nor where, but just the trailer looks pretty amazing. People are just like, what? They were going to do what now? It's like, some people, hey, man, money. You can make money even if it's a horrible person. You're like, I could still make some money off this horrible person. Let's try. Gross. So there you go. A rundown of stories missed, now conquered. So you're up to date. That's the crap we had no time for. And 9:36 now, actually 9:37 here on the.
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Audi 4.3 Kilo. That's the first band in necessitate stereo and two speakers. Zeppelin changed things, man. All right, let's see here. 9:45. We got a couple minutes to kill, and we'll fire up the day in history and a bunch of noteworthy stuff here for today, sixth day of August. One is an amazing piece of tech, and the other is one of those deals with the devil. It happens all the time. Someone tells the devil, I want to be famous. I want people to remember me forever. It's like, all right, I can do that. Sign right here. Okay. You do, and then you're like, wait, well, I'm going to do what now? Don't sign deals with the devil. We'll hide that here next. Now, as promised, I know it's taken a while, but let's celebrate the show tonight. Maybe you snag some tickets from us over the last few weeks for Sublime at the Ross Ford Amphitheater this evening. If not, link up at Kilo943.com. You can still get your butt in the door. And they have been doing this one on the set list because this is awesome. Sublime rocks right here at Kilo.

0: 94.3 Kilos Sublime. Enjoy that show here tonight. That's going to be cool, man. And pretty special with the bloodline of Bradley living on with Jacob. So enjoy. And again, if you want tickets, you're welcome. Check in tomorrow. Let us know how it went. Because we got the, I was going to go, but I can't take tomorrow off. We got the golf tourney. It's like, it's charity, man. I can't let charity down, especially 50 for the fallen. There's some really great people. And then we also get fed breakfast and some barbecue from Mission Barbecue for lunch. So it's a lot of fun. It's worth not seeing Sublime, I guess. And that's pretty much it here. We're done on the show almost. We'll wrap it up with the day in history and then hand things over to Mo. 40 nonstop with her commences next. She'll get to the band, the song of the day from Metallica coming up fairly quickly, too. So be on the ball. And then that's it. We'll kick it off tomorrow. We'll be doing it live from our charity golf tournament. We'll be, what, a couple hours in at this point tomorrow. It's a shotgun start at 8 a.m. And it's sold out, so that is it. You want to experience it, you'll have to tune in to experience it that way. Now, let's wrap things up for what is a busy day for the sixth day of August. Not really with birthdays. I mean, there's a couple of noteworthy ones, I guess, for birthdays. Most of it's like stuff that has happened on this historic day. Would have been, man, this is weird. So JonBenet Ramsey would have been 35 years old today. Lucille Ball, the comedian, would have been having her birthday as well. She passed in 89. And what was the other noteworthy one? It's kind of M. Night Shyamalama Ding Dong. He's 56, the director. And I still like, cringe to this day because I remember at one point I said, he's like our generation's Alfred Hitchcock. Because his first movies, I mean, he nailed it. Sixth Sense, Signs, both awesome. And then got Lady in the Water, which was a bit of a stretch. And then just, killed me. Again, I've never blurted out an obscenity out loud in a movie theater before. The Happening, when the whole turn of the, it's the trees. I screamed out, I literally screamed out, what the F? Just like, and didn't even, like, it was just like accidental. I was like, oh my, I was so pissed. Because I was like, what is it? What's doing this? Hey, it's the trees. Thanks, Marky Mark. So, sorry I ever said he was our Alfred Hitchcock. M. Night Shyamalan. Happy birthday, though. They can't all be zingers, to take one from Primus. Can't all be zingers. But tons of cool stuff here today, including some ties to M. Night Shyamalan. First of all, happy fifth birthday to the Suicide Squad, which was awesome because anytime you get Margot Robbie as Harley Quinn, it's awesome. But then also launched John Cena's Peacemaker. If you haven't seen that TV series, oh my God, it is awesome. It is awesome. It was 14 years ago today, NASA landed the Curiosity rover on Mars, which was an amazing achievement and even more amazing. Now, that thing was only supposed to last 2 years. 2 years. And now it's in its 14 years. How many miles do you think it's traveled? 20. And I was like, wait, what? But yeah, they say it doesn't sound like much, but every foot requires careful planning because of navigating rocks, cliffs, and steep terrain from over 140 million miles away. Oh, it's 145 million miles away. All right. I can imagine that's a little more difficult to play with your RC car. But with it, it's drilled over 40 rock samples. It's found traces of ancient water. It's done some amazing stuff. And again, the shelf life, 2 years. Still going, 14 years later. Although I saw some pictures of it recently, like one of the tires is toast after so many years over these rugged rocks. And then some other wear and tear, like the arm that picks up these rocks and stuff. It's showing its age, but it's still an amazing achievement. I mean, just landing it there alone and having it work was amazing. And to have it work 12 years longer than you expected. Mind-blowing. So, let's see here. 18 years ago, we got Pineapple Express. That was going back when Seth Rogen and James Franco still loved each other. The Sixth Sense. I remember walking out of that movie, mind-blown. On this date in 1999 is when it came out. I see dead people. Now we're watching, I was like, how did I not see that coming? Let's see, the very first screening of Pink Floyd's The Wall 44 years ago today. I remember the first time I saw it. I didn't get it. I would eventually learn to get it, but at that time, I was a kid, I had no idea. This date, 1945, 81 years ago, the Enola Gay dropped the atomic bomb on Hiroshima. That was a moment the world changed, huh? 70,000 would die instantly. 60,000 would die in the next 4 months due to radiation. 90% of the city gone. And like I said, the world would never be the same. And lastly, it's the deal with the devil. His name was William Kimmler. And I guarantee he had a deal with the devil. And the devil asked him, give me your soul and I'll give you whatever you want. And William answered, I want to be famous. I want people to remember me forever. William Kimmler. Forever. He said, all right, sign here. Let me have your soul. And yes, they'll remember you forever, William. Because you will be the first person killed in an electric chair. Wait, what? What? Famous for that. It was this date in 1890, the first use of the electric chair. It was a prison in Auburn, New York. William was convicted of killing his girlfriend. And they botched the first attempt because it was their first time, you know? It's like Green Mile. You didn't wet the sponge! So, botched the first attempt and had to be zapped twice before old William would meet his maker. And by maker, I mean the devil burning in hell. But he's famous, though, right? Forever. He'll always be the first guy killed in an electric chair. Congratulations. So, all that for today. 6th day of August. And that's a wrap, man. That's it. That's my time. That's my story, and until tomorrow, that's the...
1: 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Got that promotion? Or did you just wake up on time today? 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
9: Hey there, Fox 21 Storm Team. Meteorologist Nick Temple here, and happy Thursday. It's a mild start to the morning into the 60s, but by the time we get to the afternoon, it'll be playing hot. We'll be into the low 90s here in the Pikes Peak region, and if you're traveling south to Pueblo, into the mid to upper 90s. So bumping up the temperatures a bit from yesterday. It'll be a very warm afternoon, and the chance of rain is going to be very slim as we head into the weekend. So very dry conditions. The one caveat here is there will be some smoke and haze intermittently throughout the daytime today. So if you're sensitive to that, make sure to keep that in mind. Overnight temperatures tonight will fall into the low 60s.
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94.3 Kilo. Good morning. It's Mo. In on your Thursday morning, Ain't My Bitch. That's the song you're listening for. For Kilo's Metallica, Summer of Sphere, Song of the Day. When you hear that song start, be caller number 9 on the Rock Lines. Get qualified to go see Metallica in Las Vegas at the Sphere. Ain't My Bitch. I get to say that all day. Isn't that exciting? Five Finger Death Punch in concert at Red Rocks. Amazing show. And we're going to give tickets away to at Kilo's Pint Night. Details coming up soon. This is new rock from Five Finger Death Punch, Eye of the Storm on Kilo.

0: 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Before that, Snakes for Dinner. Mastodon. Marrow Deep, the name of their new album, out the 28th of this month.
1: Gross.
0: Never had snake before. Nasty. Kilo's Fight Nights. The last one coming up. I told you earlier I was going to tell you how to get Five Finger Death Punch tickets. This is how. Join us at the final Kilo Pint Night. 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

0: 94.3 Kilo. Is that the real you? It's new rock from Atlanta, Georgia, and Seven Dust. Good morning, it's Mo. We're in the middle of a ticket window Thursday. Tickets to Motionless and White at Red Rocks. Tickets all day long out the door, so keep it locked. Also, you are listening for your Metallica Summer of Sphere song of the day. That is Ain't My Bitch. Steven just called, says he wants to hear it. So, you know, maybe I'll play it soon for Steven. Let's get qualified. 719-633-KILO. Call as soon as you hear that song start. Be caller number 9, and boom, you're in. Time's getting short, man. You got to get in to go see Metallica at the Sphere in Vegas. Ain't My Bitch. It's coming up shortly. 40 minutes of nonstop rock, also coming up shortly, right here at Kilo.
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2: Here with Jennifer Farnes from Revolution Jewelry Works. Why should people work with Revolution instead of, say, artists on Etsy?
7: A lot of the things that we see come through from Etsy, and I will even go as far as to say the majority of the things that we see come through from Etsy, are being made from artists who kind of played around with metalsmithing at some point in high school or college, and they decide to try to turn it into a career, but they're not working with other artists to learn the do's and do nots, and they make weird decisions that they don't even realize they're making. And the biggest one comes from casting. Etsy people don't realize a lot of times that you need to give the metal time to rest after casting before you quench it. And so these rings will come in and they've been hot quenched and it's just like a blade. The metal's so over hardened you can't manipulate it. We just see so many bad decisions that happen because they're not working in an environment that's collaborative and they're not continuing their education. That's why it's important to come in to us, because we will tell you the things that you need to know about jewelry and you can know that it's done right, because we do warranty everything we sell.
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0: Hey, Kilo, who is this?
1: This is Chris.
0: Hi, Chris. You're caller number 9. Chris, you're now qualified to go see Metallica in Las Vegas at the Sphere.
1: That is amazing.
0: Is it? Have you been trying?
1: Oh, my goodness. I'm literally sitting in my car listening, just trying.
0: Well, you've got to meet us at the public house at the Alexander on Saturday the 29th.
1: Yes.
0: You must be present to win, okay?
1: Absolutely.
0: All right. Well, who rocks your Sphere in Vegas, baby?
1: Kilo.
0: You are listening again. It'll happen again. So keep it locked. Ain't My Bitch, Metallica. That's Kilo's Summer of Sphere song of the day. Congratulations, Chris. Good luck. We'll do it again. This is Crobot on Kilo.

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Band out of Yorba Linda, California. They've got a new album called The End Is Not The End. It's Atreyu. And this is new rock, all for you, on Kilo.

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94.3 Kilo Silver Chair tomorrow. Before that, new rock from the band Atreyu. It's all for you. Oh, yeah. Gotta remember, this one's all for you. Good morning, it's Mo. 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Yes, Friday through Saturday. 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

0: 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Ticket window Thursday. We'll do that pretty soon. So keep it locked right here on the Rock Station, 94.3 Kilo.
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0: 94.3 Kilo, Death Wish, new rock from 3 Days Grace. 3 Days Grace coming in concert with I Prevail, The Funeral Portrait, November 11th. Details and tickets at kilo943.com. We've got tickets to Motionless in White. Because it is a ticket window, what is it, Thursday? Ticket window Thursday, yeah. Yep. And there's the ticket window. It's open. Let's go with caller number 9 on the Rock Lines right now. For Motionless in White tickets at Red Rocks on the 9th. And let's see. We'll get 2 tickets. How about that? I'll give you 2, both of the tickets right now. Kilo's ticket window Thursday, Motionless in White. Your Rock Lunch coming up next. First, we have to talk to Fox 21. Find out what's going on in the weather. What's up?
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2: Hey there, Fox 21 Storm Team. Meteorologist Nick Temple here, and happy Thursday. It's a mild start to the morning into the 60s, but by the time we get to the afternoon, it'll be playing hot. We'll be into the low 90s here in the Pikes Peak region, and if you're traveling south to Pueblo, into the mid to upper 90s. So bumping up the temperatures a bit from yesterday. It'll be a very warm afternoon, and the chance of rain is going to be very slim as we head into the weekend. So very dry conditions. The one caveat here is there will be some smoke and haze intermittently throughout the daytime today. So if you're sensitive to that, make sure to keep that in mind. Overnight temperatures tonight will fall into the low 60s.
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0: Kilo.

The Rock Station 94.3 Kilo, a little Sublime for Cody. Cody's going to the show tonight. Wanted to get revved up. So there you go. Kilo's Rock Lunch. 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

94.3 Kilo. 48 years of rock. That's Dio. I used to be able to sing all those notes. Not anymore. Welcome to your rock lunch. It's Mo. I almost said walk lunch. 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

94.3 Kilo. Kilo's Rock Lunch. Congratulations to Chris. 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Used to be Alexander Film Company way back in the day. And then it was like Channel 11 for a while. So it's been everything. New Nickelback, believe it or not. I know, their new album, Everything Under the Sun, is out October 30th. And this from that album, it's called Battle the Cage. New Nickelback on Kilo.

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Yeah, Rattle of the Cage off their new album, Everything Under the Sun. It's out Rocktober 30th. Not bad. 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It's actually just a little bit north of Nevada and Fillmore. There you go. Kilo Rock Lunch. Also, don't forget Pint Night. The last Pint Night of the season. Oh, I can't believe it. A Brews Ale House in the Steel City of Pueblo, 120 East Riverwalk, Saturday the 15th from 5 to 7. But we've got tickets to Five Finger Death Punch at Red Rocks. While we're there, two pair of tickets that were given away. We get there to broadcast live starting at 5. 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We've got those limited edition Kilo Five Finger Death Punch pint glasses. 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

0: 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That's the Metallica Summer of Spheres song of the day. 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

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Rob Zombie, Marilyn Manson, The Who, and Orgy in concert September 12th. 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

0: 94.3 Kilo. That's Slipknot. Before that, new rock from Rob Zombie. I'm a rock and roller. Wonder how he knew that I was. Good afternoon, it's Mo. 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

0: 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Corrosion of Conformity. Lose Yourself. Good afternoon. It's Mo. You are listening for Ain't My Bitch, the Metallica Summer Sphere song of the day. When you hear Ain't My Bitch start, you call her number 9 on the rock lines. Get qualified to go see Metallica at the Sphere in Las Vegas, Nevada. Ain't My Bitch. That's your Kilo Metallica Summer Sphere song of the day. So fun to say. 40 minutes of nonstop rock. Coming your way next, right here.
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0: 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Before that, new rock from Anthrax. It's for the kids. Good afternoon. It's Mo. It's been a very busy week for our ticket window. We had ticket windows Tuesday, Wednesday, and Thursday. 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

0: 94.3 Kilo, new rock from Tony Iommi. That's World Alone, his album. From the Dark, out October 23rd, I think. Good afternoon. It's Mo. I'm done. Sid Black is next. He's got 40 minutes of nonstop rock, plus he'll have Ain't My Bitch. That's your Metallica Summer of Spheres song of the day. You are listening for Ain't My Bitch. As soon as you hear that, be caller number 9 on the Rock Lines. Get qualified to go see Metallica at the Sphere in Las Vegas, Nevada. Ain't My Bitch. Again, Kilos, Metallica, Summer of Spheres song of the day. Let's check Fox 21 weather, and after that, 40 minutes of nonstop rock is Sid Black right here at Kilo.
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2: Hey there, Fox 21 Storm Team. Meteorologist Nick Temple here, and happy Thursday. It's a mild start to the morning into the 60s, but by the time we get to the afternoon, it'll be playing hot. We'll be into the low 90s here in the Pikes Peak region, and if you're traveling south to Pueblo, into the mid to upper 90s. So bumping up the temperatures a bit from yesterday. It'll be a very warm afternoon, and the chance of rain is going to be very slim as we head into the weekend. So very dry conditions. The one caveat here is there will be some smoke and haze intermittently throughout the daytime today. So if you're sensitive to that, make sure to keep that in mind. Overnight temperatures tonight will fall into the low 60s.
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morning continues. New Rock from Five Finger Death Punch, who, of course, got a show booked for Red Rocks. We'll have tickets next Saturday, the 15th, final Pint Night stop of 2026. We'll be at Brews Ale House off the Riverwalk in Pueblo. Look into that. Main page post, kilo943.com. Two pairs of tickets will be given away. Limited edition Kilo Five Finger Death Punch pint glasses will be handed out as well. Coming off Legacy, record out and available now on digital platforms. Physicals headed our way in September. It features the new rock and Eye of the Storm right here at Kilo. Oh, fuck.

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0: Rob Zombie on the road with Marilyn Manson here this year. Freaks on Parade Tour going to be headed our way in September. Details, look at tickets, concert page, kilo943.com. We'll start firing up the free in the coming weeks. Get you set up for the rock show. It's a Thursday broadcast. Sid Black Kilo Studio, Summer of Sphere, Song of the Day, you're so close. Think Load era of Metallica. And there you go. You listen for that song. You call number 9 when you hear it, which we're almost there. That's enough to get you qualified. Opportunity to fly off to Vegas. Airfare, hotel, ticket, spending cash. As it is Summer of Sphere. We'll get you to the November 7th stop. The final stop of this calendar year of 2026 for Metallica's Vegas residency. Saturday the 29th, the Public House at the Alexander, place to be. We'll be live 1 till 3, be checked in by 2. Get a jump on the giveaway just after that. And tickets yours. By 3 o'clock, your opportunity to get away to Vegas to go see Metallica as part of Summer of Sphere with Belco Credit Union, Refrano's Hell's Kitchen, Public House at the Alexander. Not without the Epic Remedy. That Summer's Fear Song of the Day headed your way next, right here.
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0: off of Load, Metallica, Ain't My Bitch. More importantly, your Summer of Sphere song of the day. Hey, Kilo, who's this?
1: Justin.
0: Justin, well done, man. You're calling number 9.
1: Oh, my God. I've been trying forever.
0: Hey, persistence pays off there, dude. What do you feel about the Load era of Metallica? What do you think about the Load and Reload records for Metallica? You in? You out? Where were you?
1: I'm
0: where
1: in.
0: You sit?
1: I'm
0: You're in?
1: In all the way.
0: Dude, I thought the Load record was fantastic. King Nothing, 2x4, the house that Jack built, such a great track coming off that record. All right, well done, Justin. Chances are Ain't My Bitch going to make the set list November 7th, and you'll be there to witness it under the Las Vegas Sphere as part of Summer Sphere with the Epic Remedy. Well done, dude, getting you in for the giveaway coming up Saturday, August 29th at the Public House at the Alexander. Be checked in no later than 2 o'clock, and we'll get a jump on the giveaway from there, all right?
1: Man, thank you so much.
0: You
1: Man,
0: bet,
1: made
0: dude.
1: My day.
0: Appreciate you. Good luck there, Justin.
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0: Korn, New Rock, and Reward the Scars. 40 nonstop. Headed your way here next. 420 fix. Another crack guest list spots for Nonpoint coming up on the 18th, the Black Sheep. That headed your way, party of 420. Let's get out, look at traffic, Kilo Traffic Center.
1: We've got an accident at Academy Boulevard between University Park Boulevard and Vickers Drive. Expect to see some heavier traffic through there. And southbound I-25 approaching Tejon. We've got some debris on the roadway. This is definitely adding to slowdowns. Northbound I-25, just before Fillmore, we did have an accident there, but it's been cleared. This traffic report is sponsored by Wendy's. Summer should be fun, not expensive. That's why, for a limited time, Wendy's is serving up small classic Frosty treats for just $1. Celebrate $1 Frosty summer with a hot deal on a cool treat. Get it while it's hot or, you know, cold. Limited time only at participating U.S. Wendy's. I'm Leslie Scott with traffic on The Rock Station 94.3.
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0: Sid Black here from Kilo's Afternoon Drive with Game Day Men's Health. 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

corrosion conformity, clean my wounds. This hour, your 420, headed your way next. Guest list spot for Nonpoint coming up the 18th at the Black Sheep. And then I got tickets in for this Saturday. Broadmoor World Arena, AEW coming to town. I'll take care of that closer to 4:45-ish. Break Benjamin, New Rockin' Something Wicked right here at Kilo.

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0: 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The 420 Fix.
1: All this week, your 420 get you set up, non-point back to town. That's going to be an August 18th rock show at the Black Sheep. Details like the tickets, concert page, kilo943.com. I'll buy them. Just be caller 420 right now on that rock line. Guest list by yours. All you got to do is bring an ID to the door, say you're on the Kilo guest list, ticket's yours. That's it. As long as you're caller 420 right now on that rock line. Don't skip that step. Don't just show up at the Black Sheep door and be like, I'm like they've never gotten that one before. The random, I'm on the Kilo guest list, let me in. Don't be that person. We'll get you taken care of the right way. Non-point, the 18th at the Black Sheep. Caller 420, ticket's yours. 420 Fix feature here today, Ron Funches. Kilo's 420 Fix.
2: I love wrestling. It's the best. People try to make you feel stupid for liking it. They're always like, hey, you know that thing you love with the pageantry. And the fireworks. And the golden belts. It's fake. And I'm supposed to be like, oh no. You've ripped my world asunder. I guess I'll just watch House now. But really, you should be like, well, no, this shit's fake. What type of psychopath would I have to be if I wanted it to be real? Oh, you mean the thing where people have minor disagreements so they body slam each other? And there's a guy who carries around a snake in a bag that he uses to bite his enemies. But it won't work against The Undertaker because he don't got no blood. You telling me that's not on the up and up?
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0: who will be opening up for the Freaks on Parade tour. Rob Zombie, Marilyn Manson, Fiddlers. 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That is New Rock featuring Johnny Hawkins of Nothing More and Lost Soul. It's a Thursday. Take a window Thursday here today, actually. All day today, we're getting you set up. Sunday show for Motionless in White, along with Lorna Shore. Red Rocks. You want tickets in? We'll take care of those. Closer to, I don't know, like 5:15, 5:20-ish here tonight, between there. We'll get you in on this Ticket Window Thursday, courtesy of McCloskey Motors. There are two North Academy locations, BigJoeAuto.com. That headed your way, like I said, part of the 5 o'clock road rage here tonight, closer to 5:20-ish. We'll open up that ticket window. I got a few tickets to get to, so you don't have any plans for Sunday, you want to go to Red Rocks, see Motionless in White, join me for the 5 o'clock road rage here tonight. We'll take care of that ticket window Wednesday. Just like yesterday, I do have another 4-pack of tickets. AEW going to be in town on Saturday. I'll get to those here next. Get you set up for all the action, Broadmoor World Arena on Saturday. That headed your way. Let's look at traffic, Kilo Traffic Center.
1: We are looking at stop and go north on I-25 between Tejon and Fillmore Street. Expect to see at least a 10-minute delay through there. It's been pretty slow. Academy Boulevard between University Park Boulevard and Vickers Drive. We still have that crash. We're also seeing slow traffic on I-25 between Woodman Road and Garden of the Gods. 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
1: We are looking at stop-and-go north on I-25 between Tejon and Fillmore Street. Expect to see at least a 10-minute delay through there. It's been pretty slow. Academy Boulevard between University Park Boulevard and Vickers Drive. We still have that crash. We're also seeing slow traffic on I-25 between Woodman Road and Garden of the Gods. 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
4: Hey there, Fox 21 Storm Team. Meteorologist Nick Temple here, and happy Thursday. It's a mild start to the morning into the 60s, but by the time we get to the afternoon, it'll be playing hot. We'll be into the low 90s here in the Pikes Peak region, and if you're traveling south to Pueblo, into the mid to upper 90s. So bumping up the temperatures a bit from yesterday, it'll be a very warm afternoon, and the chance of rain is going to be very slim as we head into the weekend. So very dry conditions. The one caveat here is there will be some smoke and haze intermittently throughout the daytime today. So if you're sensitive to that, make sure to keep that in mind. Overnight temperatures tonight will fall into the low 60s.
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0: Chevelle on the road with Break It Benjamin and Star Set. That will be a Ball Arena stop coming up. 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Courtesy Refrano's Hell's Kitchen. Catch them, Shy Mountain Boulevard in the Springs, Ruxton Ave in Manitou, Main Street Security Widefields. All honoring the hell of a deal, which is slice of pizza and three knots, $6.66. That headed your way. I'll get a gift card in hand courtesy of Refrano's Hell's Kitchen just after 5:30 here tonight. Next I pipe up. Tickets in. Ticket window Thursday, courtesy of McCloskey Motors. I have tickets in for Motionless and White. A fair amount of tickets in for Motionless and White. So I will hit the text line for that. All those details headed your way here next. That show coming up Sunday at Red Rocks.
1: What are you doing on Sunday?
0: Just go to Red Rocks. I'll take care of that here after the new rock from A Perfect Circle. It is Starless. 5 o'clock road rage right here at Kilo.

0: o'clock road rage traffic.
1: Well, we have got stop and go still. Northbound I-25 between Tejon and Fillmore Street. Expect to see at least a 10-plus minute delay through there. Academy Boulevard between University Park Boulevard and Vickers Drive. We've got a crash there slowing things down. Southbound I-25 between Woodman Road and Garden of the Gods. We've got slow traffic there. And Powers Boulevard at Dublin Boulevard. We've got an accident there as well. 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

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I got tickets in for Motionless in White, along with Lorna Shore. Sunday stop at Red Rocks. You want tickets in? 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We'll get you set up for Sunday stop at Red Rocks for Motionless in White on this ticket window Thursday, courtesy of McCloskey Motors. 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

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We'll get that to you here in a little bit. Still open. 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Text over to 719-633-KILO. 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So, game on. 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Text that over now, 719-633-KILO, and hopefully get you set up for Sunday show at Red Rocks for Motionless in White. New rock now from Atreyu and All For You. It's right here at Kilo.

0: end is not the end. That's the record out. It's available now from Atreyu, where you get the new rock there. It's all for you. 5 o'clock Road Rage this week, courtesy of Refrano's Hell's Kitchen. 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
2: Really not too much of a change. We've still got stop and go northbound I-25 between Tejon and Fillmore. We've got the crash Academy Boulevard at Vickers Drive and southbound I-25 between Woodman Road and Garden of the Gods. We've got slower traffic there. We've got a crash North Carefree Circle at Tut Boulevard and another at Powers Boulevard at Dublin. 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